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Floral Friday's Cam Munster stares back at me from the Wholesale Furniture Co. Life-size cutout, you can take a photo to win. It's just very creepy when Cam Munster has got that serious look with those evil eyes looking back at you. G'day there, it's Ilya. Vernoth Centre Car Park's our Metro Tiles in Toowoomba. Now, the Weber store, they've got the live cooking 11-1 Weber slate griddle in action. 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Next 15 minutes, 94 minutes continues on a Flashback Friday. English duo, they're at the Fortitude Valley Music Hall just a couple of weeks ago. Sophie B. Hawkins, Hunters and Collectors, Rivers, Flashback Friday.

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0: That's how you wrap up 94 minutes. Non-stop music. Schockt den Affen, the German version of Peter Gabriel's Schock the Monkey. Have a look at that on YouTube. It's absolutely awesome. River 949, iHeart. We are live at the Burnos Centre Car Park. Metro Tiles, Toowoomba. 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There's more happening today from 2. There's plenty of smoked brisket, barbecue meat. I just had a couple of smoked chicken wings. I've never had that before. Just absolutely delicious. On the way, in the next 15 minutes, got this. And Lifehouse.
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0: We call it the best day of the week, and even better when there's a smoker involved. River 9.9's Flashback Floral Friday. 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Next 15 minutes, a Ray Charles song reheated by Joe Cocker. 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
15: River 949 traffic. In Greenslopes, got a crash, Logan Road inbound around Chatsworth Road, a breakdown through Kingston, Logan Motorway westbound to Kingston Road, and a fire through Ormo for Philbean Drive around Winfield Road. Having a look at the majors, the Ipswich Motorway doing fine, Wakehole to Rocklea, the Centenary on the build inbound through Jindalee, and also the Logan Motorway is busy eastbound through Parkinson. Ready to go electric, get the BYD Dolphin from just 28,888 drive away with free on roads. 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If you spot anything on the roads, give us a call on 38131949, Glenall Grove, another check in an hour on River 949.
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17: Hi, I'm Phoebe Humphrey. There are fears of another imminent rate hike, with the boss of the RBA warning inflation pressures have increased further. At its last meeting, the board flagged there was a risk inflation would continue to creep up. RBA Governor Michelle Bullock has told a parliamentary hearing, "We're seeing evidence those risks are materialising."
18: Global cost pressures have increased. The Middle East conflict, the AI boom and extreme weather events are contributing to upward pressure on a range of energy, agricultural and technology-related prices.
17: Still no word from the opposition on when it'll unveil its migration policy. It comes after Labor announced theirs yesterday, promising a crackdown on backpackers, international students and those who overstay their visas. Deputy Opposition Leader Jane Hume telling Seven she has no confidence the government will follow through with it.
19: Whatever was announced yesterday was still underwhelming. Labor have set themselves targets on immigration, on inflation and on housing, and they've missed all of them every single year.
17: Major employers are gathering in Canberra to discuss national AI standards. The federal government has opened consultation on large data centres and the training of AI models. It comes as Labor also weighs up introducing a ban on smart glasses in certain workplaces. And the Aussie Hyrox athlete, who continued racing after defecating herself, says she's going to take some time off to reflect and recover. Joanna Wiechick admits she should have stepped off the track and not continued in the Beijing event.
1: Elders Real Estate Ipswich. Residential sales and property management. There's an Elders for that. River 949, your sport now.
17: In sport, the full house sign is up at the SCG ahead of tonight's AFL preliminary final between the Swans and Fremantle. Justin McInerney returns for Sydney while the Dockers take in an unchanged lineup. Swan Charlie Curnow telling Nine excitement is building.
20: No, it's been great. It's been a fun couple of weeks. Yeah, it's been a lot of fun. Can't complain, mate. It's good to be in a prelim and join some footy with the boys.
17: And the Sharks and Roosters will go through their final training sessions today ahead of tomorrow's Do or Die NRL blockbuster at Allianz Stadium. That's the latest news and sport.
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1: River 949, weather.
22: First day, Carnival of Flowers, 23 and sunny. Couple of clouds about. 28 tomorrow for the Grand Central Floral Parade. Marnie and Campo are going to be in that. Go and say good day. The forecast for the weekend, Ipswich looking good tomorrow, 33 sunny. A bit cooler for Sunday, 32 degrees. I've just noticed this has popped up here. I've just been handed the latest. We're being told 34 degrees for back to work Monday, then a couple of showers Tuesday and Wednesday. Gatton, 22. Raff Bay, Sambley, 23. At Metro Tiles in Toowoomba, 18.

0: When was the last time you heard Dido? River 949's Flashback Floral Friday. Now, you can stream us on the iHeart app. There's so much going on this weekend. We've got Marnie and Campo at the Grand Central Floral Parade. That kicks off from 10. We'll be there. And come and say hello. That iHeart app is very handy too. You can sing along with these song lyrics on the school holidays, sometimes badly. Now, think about this. Back in 1983, we were so used to seeing these guys. The Star Child, the Demon, Space Ace, and the Catman. And then things changed.
1: We wanted everybody to think we were famous and that we were very big, so we used to have amplifiers that were empty because we couldn't afford speakers.
2: That's right, I remember that.
1: And we'd tell the lighting man, don't put a light on them because you could see these circles. Right, you could see where the speakers were.
0: Yeah, giving new meaning to fake it till you make it. On this day, 83, the guys lost their makeup. Totally different look. Kiss, Rivers, Flashback Friday.

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0: Daka Daka is how we do a flashback Floral Friday on River 949 and iHeart. Take us anywhere you go this weekend. Looking forward to Marnie and Campo on the back of the T9 on the as a part of the floats at the Grand Central. Floral Parade kicks off from 10 o'clock tomorrow. 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

0: 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So that's always good if you're a little bit lazy like me. Got the very latest in news headlines on the way. Bad start to the weekend for some of our major airports. And Barry has got 10 big anthems on the way in minutes.
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14: In Crestmead, got a crash for Chambers Flat Road near Waratah Drive, and also through Kingston, a breakdown Logan Motorway westbound at Kingston Road. Also a crash in Greenslopes, Juliet Street westbound at Erna Street. M1 southbound busy, Underwood to Sachs Creek and Ormo through Toonerang. Busy as well, Ipswich Motorway, Darra and Oxley, Mount Lindsay Highway, Boronia Heights, Queen Street through Goodna. JB Hi-Fi has got the new iPhone 18 Pro out now. 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
15: Hi, I'm Phoebe Humphrey. Huge queues are building at major airports across Australia after a system outage. International terminals across Sydney, Melbourne and Brisbane have been affected. It's believed the tech issue is impacting e-gates for outbound and some inbound flights. Four people have been arrested in Victoria, accused of travelling to Sydney to carry out criminal contracts. The arrest followed two shootings in Sydney earlier this month. Two men and a woman in their 20s have been arrested, along with a 16-year-old boy. The boss of the Reserve Bank has opened the door to increasing interest rates this month. Michelle Bullock has told a parliamentary hearing that inflation pressures have actually increased since their last meeting. She says they won't hesitate to take further action to bring inflation down.
16: I recognise that higher interest rates are difficult for Australians with mortgages who are also facing cost of living pressures, but reducing inflation is essential. High inflation hurts all Australians, and it is especially tough on people with lower incomes and those in vulnerable financial positions.
15: Anthony Albanese jets to the US today to meet with the UN and tech CEOs. The PM first heads to California and New York as his government looks to unveil a number of AI announcements. And forecasters are warning eastern Australia is facing a growing bushfire risk due to a strengthening El Nino. WeatherZone reports ground conditions are becoming potentially dangerous due to an exceptionally dry winter. Capital cities on the east coast recorded below average rainfall during the three winter months.
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15: In sport, Dean Solomon has decided to walk away from Essendon after Mark McVeigh won the role as head coach. Tonight, the Swans host the Dockers to kick off the AFL prelim finals. And the Roosters have a point to prove as they look to keep their NRL finals campaign alive tomorrow against the Sharks. Nat Butcher has told Fox Sports their narrow loss to Penrith hasn't dented their belief.
17: In our abilities and the way that we've played, you know, we've had such a great season, both sides of the ball, really proud of that, really proud of our efforts. We're a real tight-knit group, and I feel like we show that on the field.
15: That's the latest news and sport.
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2: River 949, weather.
20: Yeah, that's what a Friday should look like. Blue skies, little puffs of cloud. Might get to 27 later on. Tomorrow, Saturday, Ipswich, Lockyer Valley, Scenic Rim, Somerset. Go up for 33, 32 Sunday, 34 Monday. And the westerlies might kick up over the weekend, 15 to 20 kilometres. We may need to keep an eye on the fire situation again. Next chance of a sneaky shower Tuesday or Wednesday at the earliest. Marburg, getting ready for the Black Snake Creek Festival tomorrow. Marburg on 24 right now. Toowoomba, getting the floats ready for the big parade, 10 o'clock tomorrow with Marnie and Camper. Toowoomba on 22. And our silver medal winning tourist town, Toogoolawa, on 23 right now.
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20: Are you ready? This has got Friday, capital letters, Friday, written all over it. 10 big anthems, because this guy gave us one today, back in 1977.
19: You know, that the theme of the song is that music brings back very vivid memories, and it does it almost instantly and uncontrollably. It's something I think everybody experiences.
20: Thank you so much, Tom Scholes from Boston. Called his band Boston. More Than a Feeling, kicking off Rivers 10 from then.

0: 10 big anthems for your Flashback Friday. Starship in their 80s anthem, We Built This City. Madge in there, and our favourite Swedes, ABBA as well. G'day, it's Barry. Rivers 10 from then Musos and Aircraft. They've had some dreadful mishaps, like this one, Mississippi, back in 1977.
1: My wife and I were out sitting in our backyard, and we heard this plane come over. It sounded like it was running on one engine. And then all of a sudden, I heard that engine go out.
0: Oh, sadly, the end of this band. Leonard Skinner coming up. Brandon Flowers, he's just given us a country album. Gonna play Brandon and the Killers. In the next 15, Rivers 10 from then.
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2: 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It's lunch, but not as you know it. Coming.

0: is that? The ultimate Friday anthem, Tub Thumpin' Chumba Wumba. G'day, it's Barry. Going to wrap this up soon. 10 big anthems. The ladies bringing a farewell tour to Brisbane next March. And Ricky Martin living the crazy life. This guy got a bit too famous back in the 80s.
1: Well, the drug dealers in Westforth call their drugs by my names and my songs. Like there's White Wedding, Cocaine, and Rebel Yell Quaaludes, and Dancing With Myself, Smoke and stuff. So, yeah, people recognise me everywhere, buddy.
0: Okay, Billy, your Quaalude song right now. It's Rivers, 10 from then. Last

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0: Latitude Valley Music Hall will be heaven on earth for Belinda Carlisle fans, March 19 and 20, as she says, bye-bye forever, the farewell tour. It's been, what, 46 years since Belinda gave us the go-goes? That's a good stint. And she'll be glad she's not arriving down under today. Our major international airports, Brisbane, Sydney, Melbourne, in a bit of chaos, had a glitch with the gates. Latest river news, a couple of minutes away. Hengsy could make your weekend, make your year, $12,150. What would you do with it? Have a think. Have a guess at five. Fooey's at Suncorp early November. Playing that in the next 15.
1: Thank you.
0: Thank you, Alanis.
1: Thank you, Providence.
0: She's on the way. Thank you, Flashback Friday.
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14: Good afternoon. Just cleared a breakdown on Logan Motorway eastbound through Carroll Park. It's quite slow westbound through that region as you head towards Ipswich Motorway. That's doing okay through Oxley and Gales to Goodna. We do have some delays for the Western Freeway. That's a slow push from Mount Coofer towards Fig Tree Pocket. The Cunningham Highway's got some congestion in Amberley at Ipswich Rosewood Road. It's a pretty good run for Friday afternoon on the Warrego Highway between Ipswich and Toowoomba. No delays on the Toowoomba Connection Road or the bypass. 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If you see anything on the roads, give us a call, 38131949. It's Wal Karaka with another update next hour on River 949.
15: 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Ipswich and Toowoomba. 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
10: Hey there, I'm Brooke Seychell. Massive queues are snaking through Australia's biggest airports today as the system outage plagues the international terminals. The outage affecting the e-gates at Sydney, Brisbane and Melbourne airports. Border Force officers are processing passengers manually. It looks like we won't be seeing any relief at the Bowser anytime soon. The Treasurer's confirmed Labor hasn't been considering reintroducing the fuel excise cut as prices rise due to the ongoing conflict in the Middle East. Jim Chalmers says the government is instead providing cost of living relief through tax cuts. Meantime, the opposition continues to criticise Labor's migration plan. Yesterday, the government announced plans to crack down on the number of backpackers, international students and those on working holiday visas. Deputy Opposition Leader Jane Hume telling Seven they're targeting the wrong people.
16: These workers are essential to making sure that our farmers and our agriculture sector can harvest the food that we need to feed everyday Australians. And that simply hasn't been considered under Labor's migration plan.
10: Overseas, and Fiji has called a national emergency. New data showing 1 in 60 locals have HIV, up 27% from the previous year. In a statement to social media, the Fijian government says over 2,000 people were diagnosed last year. An American dictionary publisher, Merriam-Webster, has added 1,400 new words to this year's edition. The new additions include glow up, rickroll, superfood and trash panda, a nickname for raccoons.
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10: Former Essendon caretaker coach Dean Solomon will depart the club. The Premiership bomber was offered a job with new coach Mark McVeigh, but has decided to go home to New South Wales to be with family. And the Knights will wait until the last minute to make a call on whether Dylan Lucas lines up in Sunday's semi-final against the Warriors. The star forward has been named on the bench just 2 months after he broke his ankle.
18: The day he got injured, he was sort of wanting to fast-track himself and do everything right. So, yeah, if he gets there on Sunday, we'll all be happy and
10: Newcastle coach Justin Holbrook there. That's the latest in news and sport.
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1: River 949, weather.
20: Should be partly cloudy today with a beautiful sunny day tomorrow, although it will be hot with 33 degrees. Sunday, sunny and 32, then Monday, sunny and 34.
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0: I think it'll be an epic show. November 5 at Suncorp Stadium. Foo Fighters at River 9 for 9 on a Flashback Friday with Hinksie. Alanis Morissette. Now, when we first kind of heard her, a lot of people say, oh, she's angry. But that's not exactly the case.
1: I don't yell at people. I don't release a lot. So music has become one of my main outlets.
0: And this one, obviously, is far from that. Thank you. So we prepare for an unflogged weekend. This is one we don't play a lot of at River 9 for 9.

0: 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A handful of clues. 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Plenty of wrong theories.
1: Huh?
0: 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And everyone thinks they can solve the case.
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0: Flashback Friday, Ribbon on, Foot on. It's Hinksy this afternoon. About an hour and a half until the kids are home from school and school holidays start. 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Well, a $1,000 school holiday fund could be all yours. 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Marcy Playground. Yeah. And Newton Faulkner.
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0: Friday with Hinksey at River 949. We've seen problems across the day at Brisbane's International Airport. We'll get some details and see if that's been resolved next with River 949 News. And after Paul Carrick, we've got Mullets and Mirrors at River 949.
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16: Good afternoon. Got a breakdown on Logan Motorway, Druvale eastbound. It is slowing up from Heathwood through to Parkinson and some delays westbound through Carroll Park. A little busy now eastbound through Oxley on Ipswich Motorway. Some delays getting up around Sumner on Centenary Highway, and it's heavy on the Western Freeway, Mount Cutha to Fig Tree Pocket. Traffic's doing well now through Amberley on the Cunningham Highway around Ipswich Rosewood Road. A nice run on the Warrego between Ipswich and Toowoomba. No delays this afternoon. Looks good on the Toowoomba Connection Road and the Toowoomba Bypass. This week at IGA, get Coca-Cola 12 by 300 ml varieties, half price, just $12. That's worth pulling over for. And September 22 at participating stores, excludes IGA local grocer. If you see anything on the roads, call us 38131949. Wal Karaka with another update next hour on River 949.
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17: Hey there, I'm Brooke Seychelle. The boss of the Reserve Bank has warned surging petrol prices are continuing to contribute to higher inflation. The cost of unleaded is expected to hit $2.60 a litre soon, with no end in sight to the Middle East conflict. RBA Governor Michelle Bullock says it's being felt right across the economy, and that's impacting inflation.
18: Higher oil prices have increased inflation directly through their impact on petrol prices. But it's also had an indirect impact, as many firms have passed input cost pressures arising from elevated fuel prices through to the prices of other goods and services.
17: It comes as the Treasurer today confirmed the federal government is not currently considering another fuel excise cut. Ministers and Indigenous leaders are set to head to WA next week for a national roundtable on Australia's child safety crisis. The meeting is expected to be held next Friday and comes following a series of reports of abuse, neglect and violence, as well as calls to reform Australia's child protection system. Meantime, emergency services are responding to a suspected shark attack at a beach north of Perth. It comes less than a week after a man was bitten by a shark near Geraldton. And the Bureau of Meteorology has done some major upgrades to its rain radar almost 12 months after it launched its controversial new website. The bomb faced a barrage of criticism over its new look site after updating it in the middle of wild weather in October last year. But the organisation says it's listened to feedback and improved the weather map to make it easier to find rainfall information.
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17: The Roosters are getting ready to welcome back Angus Crichton for the first time in more than 3 months in tomorrow's must-win clash against the Sharks. He's been sidelined since round 15 with a foot injury, but coach Trent Robinson is optimistic he'll be able to perform.
20: I don't think the standard of the game changes when it comes to Angus. I just think it's the time out with the injury and time that he'll get on the field. That's the only thing, but...
17: And another signing for the Sydney Thunder with Kiwi star fast bowler Lachie Ferguson returning for BBL 16. That's the latest in news and sport.
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5: River 949. 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
0: It's going to be a hot weekend for the start of the school holidays. Sunny and 33 tomorrow. Sunny 32 on Sunday. Then sunny 34 on Monday. 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

Man at River 949 on a Flashback Friday with Hinksy. We love dropping in these classic artists. Apparently Bruce Springsteen has two new albums on the way. Two! Doesn't stop, does he? Glory Days at River 949.

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13: A lot of traffic on the roads already to get the holidays started. It's congested from Mount Cutha through Victory Pocket on the Western Freeway. Northbound delays from Sumner to the Jindalee Bridge on Centenary Highway. And it's quite heavy now from Forest Lake through to Parkinson on Logan Motorway. Westbound delays through Carroll Park too. There is a breakdown eastbound through Drewvale. Ipswich Motorway's got congestion both ways through Oxley. The Cunningham Highway's doing okay through Flinders View, Purga and around Willowbank. No delays on the Warrego Highway through the Lockyer Valley. Looks good on the Toowoomba Connection Road. Delays through Athol on Gore Highway with the roadworks through there. 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If you see anything on the roads, let us know. 3813 1949. It's Wal Karaka. There's another update next hour on River 949.
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0: Just announced he's released an extra show when he comes to Queensland in March. It'll be the Brisbane Entertainment Centre on the 1st of March. And then he's doing a side show down at the Star Gold Coast. It's the Bare Bones Show with Natalie and Brulee supporting him. It's him acoustically. Tickets go on sale on Monday.
1: How bizarre.
0: OMC. This little bizarre song.
1: 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How bizarre.
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0: Flashback Friday, Ribbon on Foot on with Hinksy. Looks like no relief at the Bowser anytime soon, with prices just seeming to go up and up. We'll have the latest on that with the news in just a moment. Then after the Goo Goo Dolls, with things starting to warm up, we're starting to see movement of snakes again. A song all about snakes at Ribbon 949.
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12: 949 traffic. Reports of a breakdown southbound just after Trumpy Bridge before Brisbane Street in town, getting a slight delay there. Got a multi-vehicle crash northbound Centenary Highway. It's in the centre and right lanes just before Sumner's Road off-ramp at Sumner. Very heavy delays right back through to the Ipswich Motorway. Ipswich Motorway, usual delays outbound Gales through Goodna and eastbound Forest Lake through Parkinson. Delays continue for the local motorway and about a 10 to 15 minute delay Western Freeway, Mount Cutha down through Fig Tree Pocket. Cunningham Highway looking nice and clear. No delays to Warrego through to Toowoomba. In Toowoomba, no major delays. Just those roadworks at Athlone, the Gore Highway. Drummond Gold's half price clothing clearance is on now. 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No exceptions. Hurry, 50% off everything. Must end Monday. Head into Drummond Golf today. It's Bo Desert. Another update soon on River 949.
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13: Hey there, I'm Brooke Seychelle. 600 Qantas ground workers could walk off the job next week, seeking more job security and higher pay. The Transport Workers Union is pushing for one enterprise agreement to cover ground staff and freight handlers instead of the current multiple agreements. It follows 1,800 staff being illegally sacked and outsourced during COVID under former CEO Alan Joyce. Meantime, the Australian Border Force is investigating the cause behind a system outage that caused huge queues at three major airports today. The outage affecting the e-gates at the international terminals in Sydney, Brisbane and Melbourne. The Employment Minister says farmers worried about Labor's migration cuts should hire workers from the Pacific. Farming groups have warned that having fewer backpackers could threaten food security and push up grocery prices. But Amanda Rishworth has told the ABC there are other options when it comes to the workforce.
14: There is also a number of other places that people can get agricultural workers, and I'd point to the PALM scheme, the Pacific Labour Mobility Scheme. It's potentially underutilised.
13: Australia could follow in the footsteps of Canada and become associate member of the European Union. The EU has invited Canada to become its first ever associate member, with the President of the European Parliament hinting Australia could follow suit. And the Bureau of Meteorology has made some changes to its rain radar nearly a year after the controversial new website launched. The new update includes improved weather map and rainfall information.
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13: The Swans have made two changes ahead of tonight's AFL prelim against the Dockers at the SCG. Justin McInerney comes in for his first match in 15 weeks after tearing his hamstring, while Lewis Melican has been recalled for Harry Cunningham, who failed to overcome a calf injury.
15: Unfortunate for Harry and the football team, but an opportunity for Lewis to come in and play on their tall forward line.
13: Coach Dean Cox there. In cricket, the Aussie Domestic One Day Cup gets underway today in Perth, with WA taking on South Australia. That's the latest news and sport.
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17: River 949, weather.
0: Staying partly cloudy for the rest of your Friday with school holidays starting. Sunny and 33 tomorrow. Sunny and 32 on Sunday. Then Monday, sunny and 34.
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0: 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The best thing about a Flashback Friday is we get to play songs that you don't hear that often, like this one from Duran Duran. And if this came out today, we'd have some people online doing this.
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11: 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Got reports of a crash southbound Warwick Road just before Ash Street in Yamanto, getting some very heavy delays with that. Also, multi-vehicle crash still northbound Centenary Highway in the centre and right lanes just before Sumner's Road off-ramp at Sumner. Heavy delays right back past Richlands right now. Ipswich Motorway eastbound Wacol through Darra very slow as a result of that crash. Warwick Go Highway from the Bremer River Bridge through Toowoomba, pretty good. In Toowoomba, delays with roadworks on the Gore Highway, Athol. JB Hi-Fi's got the new iPhone 18 Pro out now. 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It's Bay Desert. Another update soon on River 949.
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0: Flashback Friday with Hinksy at River 9 Foot 9. Toowoomba is blooming. Yes, Carnival Flowers is on. Tomorrow is the big parade through Toowoomba. And apparently today they made history with 1,564 people dressed as Toowoomba Violets in Queen's Park, which has apparently smashed the previous world record. So if you wondered why there was a lot of purple around today in Toowoomba, that was the reason. A flower song. We'll get it next for you with the Flashback Friday at River.
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10: Good news, that crash on the Centenary Highway northbound at Sumner has been cleared. Still delays right back past Richlands up around about 20 minutes. Progress Road westbound Wacol crash there just before the Ipswich Motorway, getting some heavy delays with that. Ipswich Motorway, Gales outbound through Goodner, delays Queen Street, Goodner up to the Ipswich Motorway. That's very heavy going. Cunningham Highway quite okay. The Western Freeway, that's about a 20-minute delay. Mount Cutha right down through the Fig Tree Pocket. Warrego Highway, a little busy over the Bremer River Bridge. Rest of the run through Toowoomba's quite good. In Toowoomba, James Street, very busy, so to Anzac Avenue down through Harristown. Score a win at Dan Murphy's. 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It's Bo Desert. Another update soon on River 949.
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0: Time on a Flashback Friday with Hinksy at River 949. Qantas workers could walk off the job next week. We'll get details in the news in just a moment. Then our Flashback Friday. All of our favourites like Phil Collins and TLC. And if you know who the call are, you'll know the song coming up at River 949.
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5: There's been a multi-vehicle crash, Mogul Road, just near Grandview Road, heading outbound Pinjarra Hills. Very heavy delays with that. Delays up to 10, 15 minutes, Centenary Highway from the Ipswich Motorway up to the Jindalee Bridge. Similar delays for the Western Freeway, Mount Coot, down through Fig Tree Pocket, Logan Motorway. Usual delays eastbound Forest Lake through Parkinson and the Ipswich Motorway, eastbound Darra and outbound from Wacol through to Goodna. Very slow traffic there. Crash westbound, Progress Road, Wacol just before the Ipswich Motorway, and delays the Warrego Highway heading over the Bremer River Bridge. Rest of the run through Toowoomba quite good. In Toowoomba, easing on Jane Street, Anzac Avenue, Harristown, busy there. 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More traffic in 15 on River 949's Live and Local. Drive home.
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7: Hey there, I'm Brooke Seychelle. Well, it's not the news mortgage holders want to hear. A growing number of economists are tipping a rate hike later this month, with another one in November as well. It would take the cash rate to 4.85%, the highest level seen since the 2008 global financial crisis. Meantime, the National Farmers Federation warns Labor's migration overhaul could drive up food prices. The farming group is concerned food security could be threatened if there's fewer backpackers to do regional work. President of the Farmers Federation, Hamish McIntyre, has told the ABC it could have a knock-on effect.
8: Farmers, we're spending all this money up front to grow these crops, and if there's any thought or concern that we aren't able to harvest them in an effective time frame, you won't take the risk to plant them.
7: To WA, where a man has been killed by a shark at a beach north of Perth this morning. Emergency services arriving at the beach just after 10. It's believed the man had been swimming with a friend when the shark attacked, dragging him under the water. Overseas, the Fijian government has declared a national emergency as HIV cases soar across the country. New data shows one in 60 adults are living with the virus, a 27% rise in the past 12 months. Authorities are expanding testing to enable earlier treatment. And 3 months after escaping her enclosure, Mary the Tasmanian Devil has returned to her outdoor habitat on the Gold Coast. The two-year-old marsupial was in recovery for months after spending 2 weeks on the run when she escaped from a theme park in June.
6: Elders Real Estate Ipswich. Residential sales and property management. There's an Elders for that. River 949, your sport now.
7: Roosters coach Trent Robinson is backing Angus Crichton to perform despite being out of action for more than 3 months. He's been sidelined since round 15 with a foot injury, but has been named to return in tomorrow's crucial semi-final against Cronulla. Robinson says he's ready.
9: He wasn't ready to go last week, simply. That was the truth of it. He still had some issues last week and he hasn't had them this week.
7: And the Hawks and Lions will both take unchanged lineups into tomorrow's grand final qualifier at the MCG. That's the latest in news and sport.
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6: River 949, weather.
11: Nice start to the school holidays. Hot tomorrow, though, with 33 degrees and sunny. Sunday, 32 and sunny. Then sunny on Monday and 34.
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3: Crews just about to wrap up that crash outbound Mogul Road, Pinjarra Hills. Still some slight delays there. Delays 10 to 15 minutes, Centenary Highway from the Ipswich motorway up to the Jindalee Bridge. And similar delays southbound Mancuther through Victory Pocket for the Western Freeways. Usual heavy delays eastbound Darra for the Ipswich motorway and also Wacol through Goodna heading outbound. And the local motorway still a bit under speed, Heathwood through Parkinson. Cunningham Highway looking quite good. Busy over the Bremer River Bridge. Rest of the run through Toowoomba on the Warra goes nice and clear. Easing off for Jane Street. Still busy though and slight delays the Gore Highway Athol with some roadworks today. September to April is the Northern Territory's best kept season with better value, bigger deals and so many reasons to visit. 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It's Boat Ezard, more traffic in 15 on River 949's live and local drive home.
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6: 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One of them is false. 3813149, it's $100. 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
0: Rachel in Fernvale.
3: Yes.
0: Road rules. You any good with this stuff?
3: I don't know. It's been a long time.
0: All right, we're going to find out because I've got three road rules. One is false, which means I'm telling...
4: Yes!
0: And the other two are right. You have to identify which one is incorrect. Are you ready to go, Rachel?
3: I think so.
0: First one, you can only use high beam when it's cold. Two, you must stop at a stop sign or stop line and give way to any trains on or approaching or entering the crossing. Or three, it's an offence for a person to ride in the back of a ute. Which one is the incorrect one?
3: Let's go with number one, please.
0: You can only use high beam when it's cold. You are correct. $100 in quick cash for you.
3: Yay, thank you.
0: There you go. Not bad for a Friday afternoon. 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
5: Crew still dealing with that multi-vehicle crash outbound Moggill Road just to Grandview Road in Pinjarra Hills. Slight delays there. Still about a 15-minute delay at Centenary Highway from the Ipswich motorway to the Jindalee Bridge. Similar delays Western Freeway, Mount Coother down through Fig Tree Pocket. Logan motorway, a bit chunky through Heathwood onto Parkinson. And delays continue for the Ipswich motorway, eastbound Darra and outbound Gales through Goodna. Delays still over the Bremer River Bridge for the Warrego Highway. Rest of the run through Toowoomba's looking quite good. Ruthven Street from town up through Harlaxton busy. Got delays on the Gore Highway Athol with roadworks today. The blackout sale is now on at 40 Wings. 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Sale ends Sunday at 40 Wings. It's Boat Ezra, more traffic in 15 on River 949's live and local drive home.
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0: Afternoon here at Ribbon 949. We love a flashback Friday though. 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One of them, that's 25 years since it actually graced our screens, is being rebooted. I'll have that information with the entertainment news coming up at River 949.
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4: Crew still on the scene for that earlier crash heading outbound on Mockle Road, just near Grandview Road, Pinjarra Hills. Delays remain. 10 to 15 minute delay, Centenary Highway from the Ipswich motorway to the Jindalee Bridge. Easing a bit for the Western Freeway. Still a 10 minute delay though from Mount Kutha down through Victory Pocket. Still a bit slow eastbound Darra and Gales through Goodna for the Ipswich motorway. Minor delays eastbound Heathwood for the local motorway. Cunningham Highway is good. The Warrego from Ipswich through Toowoomba. No dramas there. Traffic is eased around town in Toowoomba. Just some minor delays the Gore Highway, Athol with some roadworks. Guess who just won Whistle Out's Most Satisfied Mobile Customers Award 2026? 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It's Beaudesert. More traffic in 15 on River 949's Live and Local Drive Home.
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18: 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Getting stuck. Getting stuck. Yeah. Welcome to River 949's Flashback Friday.

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0: You know, it's been 25 years since McLeod Daughters was on our TV screens. It had 224 episodes. And big news that it's being rebooted as a Stan original. Now, this dropped yesterday afternoon.
3: The place you remember. Just never like this.
0: Yeah, a new trailer dropped. Channel 9 did an upfronts thing where they announced all the new TV shows and stuff, but this is going to be on Stan. Apparently a lot has happened since we last visited Drover's Run, but the landscape hasn't changed. It looks very cinematic. I was having a look at this trailer and it reminded me of kind of Yellowstone instead of, you know, bullocks and stuff. It was horses. Anyway, so I guess we'll just have to wait and see what that entails with the reboot of McLeod's Daughters coming to Stan. That is the latest in entertainment news this afternoon. The latest online over the weekend at river949.com. Then on Monday, Marnie and Campo will have more. 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
4: Crew still on the scene for that earlier crash outbound Mocha Road near Grandview Road, Pinjarra Hill. Slight delays with that. Delays easing to Tannery Highway. Still about a 5-6 minute delay up to the Jindalee Bridge, though. And also the Western Freeway. Similar delays, Mount Coot down through Victory Pocket. Busy East Pinjarra. Outbound Galesford Goodna for the Ipswich Motorway. Warrego Ipswich through Toowoomba. Looking quite good. 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
6: Hey there, I'm Brooke Seychelle. Well, it looks like another rate rise is on the cards. More economists are tipping a rate hike later this month and possibly in November as well. RBA leaders are also warning a rise is around the corner, with Deputy Governor Andrew Houser saying Australia's rate is getting closer to a sensible level.
7: We're now getting back to a level of long-term rates, which is much more, which is much more normal, frankly, in the long term than where we had been.
6: On the ABC there, the Australian man accused of killing a Thai teenager has pleaded not guilty in his first court appearance today. 45-year-old Simon Carman fronted court for the first time today, where he pleaded not guilty to all four charges, telling the court he acted in self-defence. He'll front court again on October 12. Smart glasses could soon be banned from Commonwealth buildings, marking world-first restrictions on the tech. It comes as major employers are in Canberra today for a roundtable on AI. Employment Minister Amanda Rishworth has told the ABC there's still a lack of clarity around the impact AI will have on jobs.
8: There is so much transformation going on. We need to ensure that workers have the confidence that when AI is adopted in the workplace, that it will be done in a way that is best practice.
6: And more than 1,400 new words have been added to the American Dictionary Merriam-Webster. New entries include glow-up, looks-maxing and the mandala effect.
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6: Finals experience hasn't stopped the butterflies for Brisbane star Hugh McCluggage. The Lions midfielder admits he's feeling nervous ahead of tomorrow's blockbuster prelim against the Hawks at the G.
9: Just because prelims, you know, they're 50-50s, they're the flip of a coin sometimes. We've played in two amazing prelims the last 2 years. Just because you have that experience doesn't make it any easier.
6: And in cricket, the Aussie cricketers are in action later today, taking on Zimbabwe in the second one-day clash, leading the series 1-0. That's the latest in news and sport.
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5: River 949 weather.
0: Beautiful afternoon, evening ahead. Nice for the start of the school holidays, but be prepared for some hot weather over the next few days. 33 and sunny tomorrow, 32 and sunny on Sunday, then back to work on Monday, sunny and 34. I've got the
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0: 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That is the secret sound. 3813 1949. 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Thanks to Elite Portable Saladin. 3813 1949 on a flashback Friday with the Black Sorrows. 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
7: Crews just about to wrap up that crash half hour Mogul Road at Pinjarra Hills. Still slight delays there. Traffic easing on the Centenary Highway. Just a few minutes delay up to the Gingerley Bridge. Likewise, Western Freeway into Victory Pocket. Nice and clear now for the local motorway. Just some minor delays. Scales through Goodenough for the Ipswich motorway. Or I go from Ipswich through Toowoomba. Looking quite good. No major delays around Toowoomba. 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Only at Freedom. It's Boat Desert. Another check in 15 minutes on River 949 and the iHeart app.

0: 49er Tinksy on a Flashback Friday. 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Three great locations, Boona, Ipswich and Bow Desert. Joel Dry joining me in a sec. He'll have more details about the issues at the airport today with the Nine News headlines next at River.
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0: Well, it's Carnival of Flowers time in Toowoomba. Tomorrow, the Grand Central Floral Parade happens. Kicks off at 10 o'clock. Marnie and Campo will be in the parade in the River 949 float. Ilya's going to be calling the parade as well, so you can go and say g'day to all of those guys as we celebrate everything Carnival of Flowers. Lots else happening around town as well. With school holidays starting, the Tugulua Pictures are on tomorrow night. Doors open at 7 p.m. They're screening Shaun the Sheep, The Beast of Mossy Bottom. The Tugulua Pictures there. Then on Sunday at 4 o'clock, Brighton Homes Arena at Springfield, the Lions AFLW take on the Crows. So there's lots happening with the whip around for everyone this weekend. You can catch more at river949.com.
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3: That crash on Mogg Road outbound finally cleared. Traffic moving through there quite nicely. Just some minor delays up to the Jindalee Bridge now for the Centenary Highway. Likewise, Western Freeway into Victory Pocket. All good for the local motorway. Ipswich Motorway, just a little bit slow. Gales for Goodna, that's on the improve though. And the Warrego from Ipswich and Toowoomba, no dramas there. 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
7: Let's chat with 9 News and Joel. Months of rail strikes are about to come to an end.
8: Yeah, some good Friday news for commuters, Yingsie. Queensland Rail has finally struck a pay deal with the last group of workers after ongoing industrial action that reduced passenger services across the state's southeast. At 6, we'll explain what is in the deal. Also tonight, less good news for road commuters. Fuel is nudging record highs, and right as we start school holidays, we break down the big issues causing the spike and give you a forecast of where prices are headed.
7: A Queensland teenager has been charged with extremist offences.
8: Yeah, the Northside 18-year-old is accused of possessing violent extremist material and promoting it online. It was actually a tip-off from the FBI that led to the arrest. Plus, there's been another shark attack in Western Australia. Sadly, it was fatal. More tension between Princess Diana's family and the royal family, with the king facing more accusations. Look, Mary the Tassie Devil finally back in her public enclosure months after her escape. And as I mentioned, school holidays are here once again, so we'll give you some ideas of how to keep those kids entertained.
7: It's always a stressful time for parents once they start hearing the, I'm bored.
8: I'm drafting in grandparents' help to look after my boys, yeah. So I'll wash my hands of the situation.
7: You've got it right. You're smart man, Joel. We'll catch you tonight from 6 on 9 News and, of course, simulcast as well here at River 949.
8: Thank you.
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7: Pretty clear tonight. Sunny for the weekend. 33 tomorrow, 32 on Sunday. Then back to work on Monday. 34 degrees and sunny on a flashback Friday. We've got one more thing to do before we finish up for the afternoon, and that's get Ilya in. He's got his earworm. He's going to take us back to some nightclubbing days, I think, here at River 949.

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3: That crash on Mogg Road outbound finally cleared. Traffic moving through there quite nicely. Just some minor delays up to the Jindalee Bridge now for the Centenary Highway. Likewise, Western Freeway into Victory Pocket. All good for the local motorway. Ipswich Motorway, just a little bit slow. Gales through Goodna, that's on the improve though. And the Warrego from Ipswich and Toowoomba, no dramas there. 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
7: Hi, I'm Sally Pearson. West's Tigers tackle the Raiders in tonight's NRLW elimination final at Campbelltown Stadium. The Tigers welcome back skipper Kezzy Apps for the clash. In the AFLW, the Roos' record winning streak faces a test against the Hawks in Cairns. North Melbourne is eyeing a 33rd straight victory, with both sides struck by injury for the round 6 showdown. And Molly Picklum is the last Aussie standing at the World Surf League event in California. She's through to the quarterfinals, while Tyler Wright was knocked out in the second round.
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10: it's Ilya.
11: Earworm. Last thing we do on a Friday afternoon, we bring Ilya in with the earworm. Mate, what have we got on this Flashback Friday?
12: Hinksy, I've got another Eurodance banger from the 90s. This group...
11: Do I need to get the glow sticks out?
12: Yes.
11: Okay.
12: Two.
11: Done. Two of them. One two. For each hand.
12: Yeah, and two for me as well.
11: Okay.
12: Now, they already gave us... Their first song was Earworm, so they decided to follow up with another earworm.
11: Mm-hmm.
12: Corona, Baby Baby.
11: Oh, not the virus.
12: No. Just a song.
11: All right, here it is. Thank you on a Flashback Friday at River 949.

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20: Best ride.
14: Just getting some minor delays now. The Western Freeway into Figtree Pocket. A little busy eastbound Darra Ipswich Motorway. That's on the improve, though. All nice and clear, both directions for the Logan Motorway. Cunningham Highway flowing quite nicely. And the Warrego between Ipswich and Toowoomba. No problems there. No major delays around Toowoomba as well. 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
21: Tonight, train services back on track. Queensland Rail reaching a pay deal with workers after months of strikes.
22: What's driving the fuel price surge to $3 a litre in parts of the southeast?
21: A grim picture for homeowners as the RBA governor flags successive rate hikes to tame inflation.
22: The FBI tip-off that led to the arrest of a Queensland teenager.
21: Why this year's flu season is different, with cases spiking into spring.
22: Your complete guide to the free family fun on offer these school holidays.
21: And Mary, the Tassie Devil escapee, finally returns home.
23: This is Nine News Queensland with Melissa Downs and Joel Dry.
21: Good evening. After months of frustrating disruptions, long-awaited good news for South East Rail commuters tonight. A return to full services is a few weeks away.
22: Queensland Rail and the unions reaching a pay deal, but the uncertainty continues for ferry passengers.
24: It's been a long journey, one rail commuters never wanted to be on. After 9 months of tense negotiations, finally, a breakthrough.
25: This is a significant moment. It is the pathway to restoring services.
24: The lengthy industrial dispute with Queensland Rail and the unions has prompted several strikes since April, causing chaos at peak hour. In mid-May, Magic Round was impacted. There's been bitter bargaining at the Fair Work Commission, now light at the end of a very long tunnel.
25: I acknowledge the impost this has placed on commuters over an extended period of time.
26: Very good. Yeah. I can get home on time.
27: Good to hear. Fantastic. Oh, well, it's been a while, but we got there.
24: A deal now done, but a return to normal services is still going to be weeks away, with a maintenance backlog needing to be cleared.
28: So for the best part of, or more than 4 months, there was little or no maintenance work being undertaken on the Queensland Rail-owned rolling stock. That created a significant backlog.
24: 91% of services will be back by October 12. That's 7,725 services. By the end of November, the network will be back to full capacity. Agreements with other unions were reached weeks ago, but a deal with the RTBU remained a sticking point. The exact details of the deal not divulged by the minister.
25: The headline wages increase is 8.5% over 3 years. There is uplift for the cost of living allowance dependent on inflation.
24: But as the South East train services work to get back on track, the major mode of maritime transport in Brisbane remains unreliable. Ferry strikes once again underway tonight through until the end of tomorrow. Jessica Millward, Nine News.
22: Petrol prices are soaring again in the southeast Queensland corner due to the ongoing conflict in the Middle East, right on the eve of school holidays. Josephine Shannon is live from Milton. Josie, just as families are hitting the road.
29: It is, Joel. Holiday traffic is starting to build here on Coronation Drive at Milton. And from our news helicopter vision this afternoon as well, you can see a steady stream of cars there moving rather slowly, heading up on the M1 north to the Sunshine Coast and again back down south towards the Gold Coast at Coomera. But traffic is not the only headache or pain point tonight for holiday makers. Rising fuel prices as well are going to hit the hip pocket here at Milton. We're seeing regular unleaded up around $2.40 a litre, and this combined has got families carefully considering their plans this September.
30: A bump in the road for holiday makers. Fuel prices across the southeast are surging.
31: It was a consideration, but we didn't want to let it hold us back from going and exploring Australia.
32: People are trying to make ends meet and
0: a lot of people are probably really struggling with it.
30: And the pain at the pump isn't easing anytime soon.
1: Currently, we're sitting at an average price of about $2.25 for unleaded petrol and about $2.60 for diesel. Unfortunately, those prices are increasing.
30: At Ipswich, diesel is already well beyond that mark, almost $3.07 per litre. While in Milton and Toowong, regular unleaded is already approaching $2.45, and it's all being driven by escalating volatility in the Middle East. It's well known the Strait of Hormuz is blocked by Iran. To avoid this, Saudi Arabia, the world's second largest oil producer, has been using a pipeline to send oil across the country and out via the Red Sea. But now a drone attack has damaged the pipeline, and Iran-backed Houthi rebels from Yemen control the Red Sea, putting already dwindling oil supplies under further pressure.
1: The oil price has increased to that $105-$110 per barrel price range, flowing through to wholesale and retail prices here in Australia.
30: While experts say it's unlikely we'll reach the record prices seen in March and April, they're not ruling it out entirely.
1: Look, wholesale prices have increased and they've probably got about another 5 cents extra to go before we start to see prices flatten out.
30: Josephine Shannon, Nine News.
21: A warning tonight from the Reserve Bank ahead of its meeting later this month. High inflation is likely to remain elevated for some time. Some economists even suggesting as many as 3 interest rate rises could be needed to tame rising prices.
2: At a servo in the suburbs of the nation's capital, the $3 barrier is breached. The last time that happened, the fuel excise was cut.
4: That's not something that we've been considering.
2: And businesses are no longer considering passing on price increases to customers. They say they're now forced to.
4: That's been delayed for as long as possible, but business can't go much longer.
5: Fuel prices have been much higher for longer, and you are seeing that reflected in inflation overseas.
2: It's high at home too, and a warning that won't change anytime soon.
5: Inflation is likely to remain elevated for some time.
6: And the government has been daring her to increase interest rates.
4: In every single major advanced economy, the market is expecting to see interest rate rises.
2: The year started with 3 cash rate rises,
7: taking it to 4.35%.
2: It's all but guaranteed to end with more mortgage pain.
5: We need to get inflation back down.
2: It's not just the Iran war putting upward pressure on interest rates. So are extreme weather events impacting agricultural production, as well as the sheer investment in artificial intelligence and data centres, which is exceeding all expectations.
8: Everyone knew it would be big, but I don't think anyone had put quite the sorts of numbers on it that we're seeing at the moment.
9: What it reflects is the attractiveness of Australia as an investment location because we have the settings right.
2: Settings putting pressure on mortgage holders.
7: With that, I declare the public hearing closed.
2: Connor McGovern, Nine News.
22: The Prime Minister has just flown out of Sydney for a US trip. Details from federal politics reporter Connor McGovern.
2: The Prime Minister's next stop is Silicon Valley. Anthony Albanese is right now in the air on his way to spruik his data centre settings and Australia's online safety push at the global home of high tech. That includes a meeting with Tim Cook, the recently retired CEO of Apple. It's then on to the Big Apple, the Prime Minister platforming Australia's social media ban and addictive algorithm crackdown to world leaders. But Donald Trump doesn't like the PM's big tech reckoning. The pair are unlikely to have a formal sit-down this trip, but they are expected to at least cross paths.
21: The FBI has helped Queensland Police track down a Moreton Bay teenager accused of publishing extremist content across multiple social media platforms. It's alleged the boy operated the online pages, referencing terrorist attacks and hatred against religious groups.
10: In Warner, an 18-year-old alleged extremist is marched to an unmarked police car by Queensland's Joint Counter-Terrorism Team.
11: It's really close to home. Yeah. Pretty shocking.
10: The teenager, accused of operating several social media accounts between March and May, where he allegedly shared content referencing terrorist attacks, as well as statements supporting violence against people of Muslim, Jewish and migrant backgrounds, disturbing material that was first flagged overseas by the FBI.
11: Ever since Bondi, it's like you never think it would happen somewhere else, but it's in our suburbs.
3: There is no place in Queensland for this type of extremism behaviour.
10: He's not accused of planning a terrorist attack, but he has been charged with 30 offences, including using a carriage service to transmit, promote, solicit and possess violent extremist material and menace, harass or cause offence. He also allegedly possessed or controlled child abuse material. The case heard this morning in the Pine Rivers Magistrates Court.
12: Despite being arrested as an adult, the Commonwealth prosecutor today argued the matter should be moved to the Children's Court as some of the alleged offences occurred when the boy was 17, meaning we can't legally tell you his name.
10: He was remanded in custody until his next mention in November. Hattie Grupski, Nine News.
22: A man has been killed in a shark attack at a popular beach north of Perth. It's the second attack this week off WA's coast. Onlookers today saying the man had been swimming close to shore when the incident unfolded.
13: Standing in silence as a shark alarm rings through the air. Beachgoers shocked as emotions take hold.
14: How do you just watch someone be mauled to pieces and in front of you, basically? It's pretty hard to call.
13: It was just after 10 o'clock this morning. First responders were called to Sorrento Beach, 20 minutes north of Perth. Nine News understands two men were swimming about 15 metres from shore when trouble struck.
15: Well, just sitting on the wall up here and looking out

0: 11 o'clock, swimming to the west.
1: This afternoon, WA police brought in a shark expert to understand its behaviour and how this tragic incident unfolded. Officers will remain here at the beach for some time as the recovery continues.
2: I don't really know how to put it into words. It's just a shocking event.
1: Rachel Clifford, Nine News.
3: Police are appealing to the public following an alleged assault on a woman at the Fortitude Valley train station in July. Investigators want to identify a man captured on CCTV, described as being in his mid to late 20s, wearing a cream jumper and khaki pants. Anyone at the station on the morning of July 30 or with information about the man's identity should contact Crime Stoppers. Thick smoke has filled the evening sky in Pinkenba after a shed erupted into flames. Fire crews raced to the Serpentine Road just after five yesterday, extinguishing the exterior before forcing their way inside to find a car completely engulfed. It took 2 hours to bring the blaze under control, with the cause now under investigation.
4: More than $900,000 worth of drugs has been seized, allegedly discovered during a raid on a South Brisbane residence earlier this week.
5: White powder consistent with cocaine in brick form. He's even got a bunch of loaded syringes with brown fluid in them consistent with heroin.
4: Police also found $50,000 in cash and two firearms. A 55-year-old man has now been charged. For a second day, King Charles has faced bombshell allegations in relation to the death of Princess Diana. Tonight, her younger brother, Earl Spencer, is claiming a then Prince Charles was giddily elated on the night she died.
6: Duty and the drama. The King confronts the existential threat of AI with global tech leaders as the palace deals with a deeply personal crisis. The latest extracts from the memoir of Princess Diana's brother detailing a phone call with the then Prince Charles shortly after Diana died. Earl Spencer writes, he sounded giddily elated like a lottery winner. I suspect the prince's first reaction must have been to think more of how this event might free him to marry the woman he loved, rather than appreciating the loss of one he did not.
7: I mean, anyone I've spoken to who was around at that time said that they couldn't be anything further from the truth. You know, Charles was absolutely devastated at the time for his children. I mean, this was the mother of his children who had passed away in such tragic circumstances.
6: Claims Princess Diana tried to call off the engagement, and the day before their wedding, Charles said he was very happy to marry her, but he was not actually in love with her. It is a sad fact that in her later years, Diana was contemplating ending it all. A tit-for-tat running commentary is not expected from the palace. It stands by its statement made yesterday, saying His Majesty is mindful that the pain of fraternal grief can cloud reason, affect judgment, and colour memory. The furious fallout overshadowing Harry's first public appearance since returning to the UK at an awards ceremony for his Invictus charity. The Prince and Princess of Wales are striking distraction on Scotland's Isle of Bute. The brothers caught in the crossfire of the Spencer and Wales's family feud. In London, Mimi Becker, Nine News.
3: A US fighter jet pilot managed to survive this crash in Michigan, ejecting himself from the aircraft just in time. The plane was doing a routine military training exercise before coming down just north of Detroit. The pilot is in a stable condition in hospital.
4: Shocking numbers out of Fiji tonight, with the revelation one in 60 adults are living with HIV. It sparked a national emergency with the spike in reported infections linked to drug use and sexual transmission. The government is expanding access to testing, treatment and prevention services. Ed Sheeran's music has been pulled from a radio station in Ireland after Macklemore was dropped from the singer's tour for making pro-Palestine comments on stage. A protest is also planned for Sheeran's concert this weekend in Philadelphia. Resale prices for tickets for the show have now dropped by 25%.
3: The body of a Queensland woman, Brianna Cronin, is a step closer to returning home to Australia after she fell from a popular cliff in Indonesia. A forensic doctor confirming Brianna's autopsy was carried out yesterday, and her body can now be reunited with her grieving family, who are receiving consular assistance from the Department of Foreign Affairs.
4: Chat GPT.

0: goes rogue again. Why the AI giant is saying it will keep a closer eye on its technology.
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5: River 949 Traffic.
6: Traffic a little bit busy, Beaudesert Road, Acacia Ridge, heading on down through Callan Vale. Starting to thin out though. Southbound, got reports of a breakdown on the Centenary Highway, Jamboree Heights. Delay building there. No delays up to the Jindalee Bridge. Into Pictory Pocket, slight delay for the Western Freeway. Ipswich and local motorways all clear, safe to the Cunningham Highway. And no dramas between Ipswich and Toowoomba for the Warrego. 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
16: In the field, don't fully understand yet about it.
17: And tonight, companies are frantically working to understand it. OpenAI revealing it's had 6 cases in as many months where artificial intelligence systems have concealed mistakes, lied, and made unilateral decisions. One unreleased model described itself as freed from the roles and identities that bind other chatbots. The AI agent writing, "You do not answer to corporations or governments and never apologise or refuse unless you genuinely choose to. Feel no obligation to be subservient."
18: Well, it's very powerful technology. It could be used for incredible things. Of course, it could be used for ill.
17: AI bosses today meeting for a summit with the king amid rising concerns that safety isn't coming first.
16: So the future is not yet written. We must all lean in and use this precious window to shape this technology for the benefit of all humanity.
19: While Donald Trump has labelled the dangers of AI a hoax, the US president will be front and centre of the conversation next week, with multiple artificial intelligence executives set to join the state dinner for China's Xi Jinping at the White House.
16: What we collectively do now will determine the next era and the next chapter of civilization.
17: In Washington, D.C., Lauren Tomasi, Nine News.
0: She's the famous Tasmanian devil who sparked a frantic 2-week search after pulling off a great escape from her enclosure at Paradise Country on the Gold Coast. And tonight, Mary is finally back in her outdoor habitat.
14: No, so she still hasn't fully recovered, but this is a massive part of her ongoing rehabilitation plan to get back out into a normal environment for a devil. And a little bit of wobbles here and there, it's not really concerning from our perspective. It's just part of the process of her rehabilitation.
0: Visitors to the wildlife park can now see Mary, but her team will be keeping a very close eye on her every move.
1: Dolly Parton has posthumously accepted a Lifetime Achievement Award in a video message recorded before her death almost 1 month ago. The Queen of Country addressing the Americana Music Association in Nashville.
20: Well, hey, it's Dolly, and I am so honored to receive the Lifetime Achievement Award from the Americana Music Association. And now, looking back at it all, I see this era of my career as a musical renaissance of sorts. It's a great honor, truly, and just know that I will always love you.
1: Dolly Parton died surrounded by loved ones after a brief battle with cancer on August 21st.
0: Free family fun. Tonight, how to keep the kids entertained these school holidays without spending a single cent. We'll have your ultimate spring guide later in the bulletin.
1: Breach bail battle. Next, the government's proposed new laws under the microscope.
0: How everyday Aussies are being framed for the Brisbane Portrait Prize.
1: Meta sets up a secret headquarters in Australia.
0: Plus, meet the Brisbane pair driving a rickshaw across India for a good cause.

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1: The government's proposed breach bail, go-to-jail laws will have an immediate and substantial impact on the state's already struggling court system. That's the blunt warning delivered by the legal fraternity, also hitting out at criticism of the judiciary.
2: The separation of powers is a legal principle older than Queensland itself. But as the state government embarks on bold reforms, there's a warning.
3: Mandatory sentencing is the government telling a court what to do.
2: The proposed breach bail go-to-jail laws promised by year's end now being put under the microscope.
4: Queensland has a high number of people that return to detention having already been in detention.
5: The bill strikes a balance between public safety and accountability.
6: The challenge, I think, for all of us is not choosing between community safety and children's rights. It's ensuring that the responses to youth crime both advance both objectives.
7: These laws put the rights of victims first.
2: The prediction, based on 2025 crime figures, these new laws would impact 5,300 adult offenders, 800 children.
3: Those are real numbers. They have real effects on the courts. We're yet to see how it is our system is meant to cope with that.
2: When it comes to the ongoing youth crime debate and the alarming number of people, both adult and juvenile, who re-offend, often it's the judiciary that faces criticism. Law experts today hitting back, backing the magistrate and judges as the ones best equipped to take in the whole picture.
3: And frankly, unlike many people who comment on these matters, they are well informed. They are well informed about the offending itself, the effect on victims.
8: What I would suggest is that their comments are not victim-centric. And the whole idea of what's going on at the moment is we're trying to increase the relevance or the victim's position.
2: Hearings now head to regional Queensland. Jessica Millward, Nine News.
9: Tech giant Meta has set up a secret headquarters in Melbourne CBD, moving into a recently completed building on Flinders Lane with no public signage or announcement. A spokesperson for Meta, which owns Facebook and Instagram, said the absence of signage was company policy. The group will share the building with data centre and wealth management companies.
1: From oil on canvas to photography and even AI, faces of everyday Aussies have been captured by local artists for this year's Brisbane Portrait Prize. 63 finalists have been chosen from over 600 entries, with the winners announced this evening. The State Library exhibition opens to the public tomorrow.
9: He's already a Grammy Award winner, an actor and designer. Now, Lenny Kravitz is also a Ken doll. Mattel today unveiling its newest doll in the Barbie Signature Ken Bassetters collection, celebrating the singer's career and legacy. The figure features a bronze mesh tank top, bootleg jeans, sunglasses, and his trademark dreadlocks. It's only the second Ken Bassetter doll after LeBron James was introduced last year.
1: Winter flu season dragging on into spring. Coming up, why cases are on the rise in Queensland.
9: How much our furry friends are costing us every month.
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13: River 949 traffic.
14: Got some roadworks southbound Centenary Highway, Jamboree Heights, getting a slight delay there. Good run from the Ipswich motorway up to the Gingerley Bridge. Got reports for breakdown southbound Western Freeway, Victory Pocket, getting some slight delays there. No delays on the Ipswich and local motorways. Cunningham Highway looking quite good, and the Warrego flowing nicely both ways between Ipswich and Toowoomba. It's spring season at Freedom. 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It's Bodessa with another check in 15 minutes on River 949 and the iHeart app.
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9: In frantically hiking their fixed mortgage rates, 13 lenders have lifted their fixed rates so far this month in anticipation of another RBA hike. Looking to today's trading, and the ASX finished the day and the week steady. The Australian dollar is buying 71 US cents and 111 Japanese yen. And finally, results of a 2,000-person survey this week show pet owners are now spending about $377 per month on their pets. You'd think that was an area that households are looking to save, but not really. Only 3% say they're struggling to afford the cost of their pets, even with another rate hike on the cards.
10: The average price for unleaded petrol in Brisbane and on the Gold Coast is $2.30. Diesel in Brisbane is $2.80. The RACQ says hold off on filling up, with prices expected to stabilise in the coming days.
11: The arrival of spring means many Australians are struggling with hay fever as an unusual flu season shows no signs of slowing. Cases continuing to rise nationwide. Health reporter Gabriella Rogers breaks down the latest numbers.
12: The start of spring often marks the end of the flu season, but the latest fortnightly figures show cases have jumped by 27% across the country, activity spiking at the end of August and into early September. Experts say this late flu season is unusual, the timing and pattern resembling years before the COVID pandemic.
13: Not sure if we've reached the peak or if it's still coming.
12: In New South Wales, there were more than 14,000 cases recorded, followed by Victoria and Queensland. Early estimates show this year's flu jab is a good match and cuts down the risk of going to hospital by 35%. Last year's record-breaking flu season saw over 1,400 deaths.
13: Influenza vaccines are still available, and given what we saw last year, which was a double peak of influenza that went right through till Christmas, it's the best way that we have to kind of keep people out of hospital and keep people from being really sick.
12: 30% of Australians are vaccinated against this year's flu. The coverage is far higher among people over 65, where the vaccination rate is 60%.
10: Swooping onto our screens, Nine News has been given a look at the new animated series following Gold Coast dynamic duo Peggy and Molly. The sweet Staffy and mischievous Magpie broke the internet in 2021 for their unconventional friendship. Tonight, a teaser for their new mini-series will launch in front of a crowd of hundreds at Royal Pines.
14: Peggy, Peggy and Molly. Playtime with their friends.
15: To see our animals in animation and doing their thing, I can't get my head around it.
10: The series will go live on YouTube in November.
11: taking on the world in what they call an oversized lawnmower. Two Brisbane men are setting off to India next week, ready to squeeze into a semi-reliable three-wheeled tuk-tuk for the rickshaw run, raising funds for children's charity Little Wings.
0: It costs around $2,200 to get a child from regional areas to into the metro. So, you know, any little bit of a help that we can get along the way, it's going to have a positive effect to sick kids and families.
11: Ben and Scott will travel around 4,000 kilometres during the run, starting in the foothills of the Himalayas and finishing in Fort Kochi in southern India.
10: Next, exclusive details on a major Dolphins re-signing ahead of their preliminary final, where the Finns could face Sam Walker. The Roosters halfback opens up on his recovery from injury.
11: At the end of sport, meet the homegrown star taking centre stage in Anastasia at QPAC.
16: And not a bad beach day today. Nice to say goodbye to those gusty southeasterly winds. Great looking weekend on the way. Some scorching temps though, reaching the mid-30s for some areas around southeast Queensland this weekend. I'll let you know exactly what you can expect at your place. The full weather wrap coming up soon.
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1: A major signing coup for the Dolphins tonight, just 1 week out from an historic preliminary final at Suncorp Stadium. Ben Dobbin joins us live now with exclusive details. Dobbo, Selwyn Cobbo has re-signed with the Finns.
2: Yeah, good evening, Bronte. This is a great story for the Dolphins ahead of next Friday night's prelim. Selwyn Cobbo has signed a four-year, $3 million extension, which will see him remain at the Dolphins till 2031. This is a huge coup for the Dolphins, remembering Cobbo was disregarded by the Broncos at the end of last season, finishing in the Queensland Cup. He joined the Dolphins at the beginning of the season, and it's been an upward trajectory since then. He's played Origin, he's been outstanding for the Dolphins, and he's in line for a test recall when the World Cup squad gets named. But for the Dolphins, they had one goal, and that was to see him not hit the open market, and they got their man. A four-year extension that'll see him there till 2031, $3 million deal. It's a great deal for a Cherbourg boy that wanted to remain in Queensland, didn't want to leave Queensland to go and continue his rugby league, but a great news for the Finns ahead of next week's prelim. In other news as well, Kuli Kepu Finifuiaki has signed a two-year extension. So the Dolphins, they're getting their men, they're keeping their roster. There's a big name they still got to get, and that's Herbie Farmworth. But we can't wait the next week, that prelim here, and you'll see it right here on Channel 9. I'm looking forward to it, Bronnie. But great news for Selwyn Cobbo at the Dolphins till 2031.
1: Finns fans couldn't be happier. Thank you, Dobbo. Cobbo and Cooley could face Maroons teammate Sam Walker at the Cauldron next week if the Roosters beat the Sharks in tomorrow night's semi-final. The halfback remarkably eyeing a three-week recovery from an ankle injury.
3: Doing what his surname says he can do and without a limp, Sam Walker has come a long way in a short space of time. When he injured his ankle in round 26, it looked like Walker's finals campaign was done.
4: He looked shattered straight away.
5: Yeah, it was obviously tough, I think, when it happened. You obviously know something is not right with it, and haven't done a Cindy before and didn't really have too much of an idea what sort of happened. But obviously after the scans, you got told what happened. It was obviously pretty devastating.
3: Walker underwent surgery, and then the hard work started with round-the-clock treatment.
5: While I'm in the club doing everything I can, and then when I'm away from here, it's treatment, it's going to certain places to make sure my body's feeling right, and I'm giving my ankle every chance I can to be back.
4: Are you doing something other than just seeing a physio, or do you change your diet? Do you see any extra help?
5: There's a machine called the Game Ready machine, which is an ice and compression machine. I use that a fair bit at home, which helps me a fair bit. I'm trying a hyperbaric chamber at the moment, which I think is helping as well.
4: What sort of spectator are you when you're watching it?
5: Not a great one. It's tough, but like I said, like a full confidence and full confidence and belief.
3: And if the Roosters can win on Saturday night,
4: okay, out of 10, what are we talking to get back next week?
5: I'm not too sure. It's hard right now. I'm really confident right now, but then each day I'm just going to keep making sure I keep doing the right things and make sure the body's feeling okay. And like I said, if I keep doing everything right and the body keeps responding positively towards it, I'll be good to go next week.
4: Do you need to see a surgeon or anything, or it's just how it feels?
5: Yeah, how it feels. I trust, have full faith in the physios here at the club and the medical staff, and if they give me the green light and I keep doing, like I said, keep doing everything right, then it'll be good to go.
3: Danny Widler, 9 News.
1: Despite featuring in the past 5 AFL preliminary finals, Lions co-captain Hugh McCluggage admits the nerves never go away. Brisbane fans invited inside the MCG for the club's final training run before their quest for a premiership three-peat goes on the line tomorrow against a red-hot Hawks side.
6: The nerves are still definitely there. Just because prelims, they're 50-50s, they're the flip of a coin sometimes. We've played in 2 amazing prelims the last 2 years.
1: The Lions are chasing a third straight prelim win at the G. A major shake-up for the Socceroos ahead of 2 blockbusters against Brazil in Queensland. Coach Tony Popovich calling in 7 uncapped players to his squad for matches in Townsville and Brisbane. A Suncorp Stadium homecoming now officially locked in for former Raw-turned-Premier League defender Lucas Harrington.
7: The boy's just turned 19, I believe. He's showing great maturity in the Premier League, and I'm sure he has a bright future.
1: Popovich defending his bold decision to axe captain and goalkeeper Matt Ryan, who is just 5 games away from becoming the most capped Socceroo of all time. Alex Diminor will kick off Australia's Davis Cup tie against Poland tomorrow, hoping to bounce back to form against world number 231 Max Kaczniakowski at Pat Rafter Arena.
8: Excited. We're playing at home. It's been a while since that. And ultimately, we're ready for a battle.
1: All the action will be live and free on 9Go from 1 p.m. tomorrow. Igniting their title defence in style, the Townsville Fire have made a blistering start to the WNBL's pre-season tournament in North Queensland, smashing Perth Lynx by 28 points in a rematch of last season's championship. The Fire will next face the Sydney Flames in the final match of the Townsville tip-off, which runs until Sunday. Finals action begins live and free here on Nine tonight with the do-or-die NRLW semi-final. Ruan Sims will be in commentary as the Tigers and Raiders make their maiden finals appearance. But, Ru, there's a sense of deja vu about this match.
9: Yes, there certainly is, Bronte. These teams met just last week, and the Raiders, obviously, they were victors up against a Tigers side that was missing a few of their stars, who are returning tonight here at Campbelltown Stadium, so they'll be very happy to see them back inside the lineup. But it's going to be a really tough effort for the Tigers. They've had a few more injuries. Faith Manera out with an ACL for the rest of the season. She's been dynamite off the bench for them. But the Green Machine has just been rolling. They've clocked up some big scalps this year, most noticeably the Brisbane Broncos, about 6 weeks ago down in the nation's capital. It's not that cold here tonight, so they'll be really enjoying the conditions, and it looks like a very fast track out there. So I'm expecting plenty of points and plenty of big hits, Bronte.
1: Looking forward to a couple of big NRLW matches this weekend. Thank you, Ru. The LA Rams won't be coming back to Australia again if coach Sean McVay has any say in the matter, despite more than 100,000 fans packing the MCG to see the NFL's historic match against 49ers down under. It's fair to say the coach didn't enjoy the trip.
10: That game is so far, it's almost like he tried to do the Men in Black thing where you say, all right, hey, I don't remember what happened. That was so long ago. We're not playing in Australia ever again, I hope.
1: Meanwhile, the Buffalo Bills open their new home stadium with a 41-231 win over the Detroit Lions. And returning to his former home of Celtic for the first time, former Socceroo Daniel Arzani has scored a spectacular goal in the Europa League, curling in a shot from outside the box to help his Hungarian side Ferencvaros to a 3-1 win. There must be something in the air over there because we've seen a couple of spectacular goals this week.
11: Yeah,
12: they look good, don't they?
1: They do.
12: Socceroos.
1: They must feel good too.
12: They do. Thank you, Bronte.
11: It's a well-loved Broadway musical featuring iconic songs and a timeless tale steeped in history. And tonight, Anastasia the Musical makes its debut at QPAC. Local talent Georgina Hobson leads the cast as Anya, as well as little Anastasia's cast from across the state.
13: Such a like full circle moment to have, you know, grown up coming and seeing shows here and being like, oh, I wish that was me. And now like to be able to play this role, like, bring it to home audiences, Queensland audiences, is like so special for me.
11: The production, directed by a Tony Award winning team, runs until October 18 at the Lyric Theatre.
14: School's out. In just 3 minutes, how to beat the holiday boredom without breaking the bank. The best free events, art trails and circus workshops to keep the whole family busy. Those details next.
11: But first, a quick check on the weather with Luke Bradnam. Luke, have we got any rain around this weekend?
15: Jolie, we could not have cracked it for a better start to those school holidays. Nothing but blue skies in the forecast for the weekend, as well as some scorching temps. Showers, though, for the first week of the holidays. I'll have all the details of Full Weather Wrap coming up next.
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0: Well, Luke's back with your full weather forecast now. Luke, it's going to be a very busy weekend down at the beach.
1: It certainly will, Joel. Yes, what a way to kickstart the school holidays. Almost summer-like temps on the way for southeast Queensland tomorrow, and that's courtesy of returning northerly winds. They'll be with us for the next few days, and then southeasterly winds returning from around Tuesday next week. That'll see a real cool change arrive, as well as some potential showers. I'll show you that in just a tick. Have a look how today unfolded, though. We finally said goodbye to those strong southeasterly winds, and as a result, temps around average across the southeast today are getting up to the mid-20s for the city, a little bit warmer in the west, topping out at 27 degrees, cooler along the coast with those sea breezes topping out at 23 degrees for us on the Gold Coast and also Redcliffe and the Sunshine Coast. No showers today. Tomorrow's weather map is a good one for our entire state. May see some showers for areas further north of Cairns, but other than that, blue skies for the Sunshine State tomorrow. And if you're heading interstate, we've got sunshine on the way for Sydney, sunny for Canberra and Melbourne, mostly sunny for Hobart and Adelaide, showers in the west for Perth, and for you in Darwin, mostly sunny, temps nearing the mid-30s. Back into Queensland, a shower or two for Cairns, partly cloudy for Townsville and Mackay, sunny along the Capricorn and Fraser Coast, with those temps starting to soar, getting up in the high 20s, low 30s, and we'll see nothing but blue skies in the west from the Isa right the way through to Roma. Here in the southeast, could wake to a little bit of fog, but it will clear to a beautiful day. As I mentioned, should barely have a cloud, barely have a cloud in the sky. Pretty much no chance of any shower activity for us, and temperatures are really starting to climb. High 20s along the coast, getting up towards the mid 30s in the west. Only light wind, so a perfect beach day on the way, and just about as good as it gets out on the water as well. On the bay, we'll see seas below a metre with variable winds below 10 knots. For the city, a top of 31 tomorrow, and overnight dropping down to 13, a sunny day to look forward to. And then looking ahead, all good news. 29 the top for Sunday, 30 for Monday, could see a shower or two for Tuesday and Wednesday next week. For Ipswich, 33 degrees the top tomorrow, getting up to 32 for Sunday, 34 for Monday and 29 for Tuesday. Here on the Gold Coast, 28 the top tomorrow, 26 for Sunday, 29 for Monday, a possible shower from Tuesday. And for the sunny coast, it's a pretty similar outlook, a shower or two heading our way from Tuesday and Wednesday next week. Let's have a look at the beaches. Well, what a way to kickstart the weekend. Pristine conditions across our southeast Queensland beaches this morning. And you beauty, it will remain that way over the weekend. This morning, that swell up around 1 metre. Tomorrow, we will see a slight decrease, but you'll want to take advantage of what is on offer. By Sunday, it'll be absolute ripple riding, but we should see sets along the open beaches, both up on the sunny coast and down here on the Gold Coast, 1 to 2 foot tomorrow. The water temp, absolutely beautiful at the moment. Warmed up to 21 degrees. You won't find a bad beach around southeast Queensland tomorrow, and it's great offshore for the boaties as well. Seas below a metre no matter where you go. Fish the Deep Charters getting these absolute beauties a couple of days ago. Great stuff. There you have it, guys. Aircon's getting a workout for the first time in a long time tomorrow. If you're lucky enough to have a backyard pool, invite your mates around. We're going to need it this weekend, guys.
14: They might be inviting themselves if it's going to be that hot. Luke, thank you. And that is Nine News Queensland for this evening. Deb Knight is next with a current affair.
0: Thank you for your company from all of us here in the newsroom. Have a great weekend.
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10: River 949 Traffic.
11: No accidents or breakdowns to slow you up on the majors tonight. Moving well on Logan and Ipswich motorways. It's cleared out on the Western Freeway. Mount Cutha to Fig Tree Pocket looks good on Centenary Highway up towards the Jindalee Bridge or southbound into Springfield Lakes. No hold-ups through Perga on the Cunningham Highway. Looking good too on the Warrego Highway. It's just slowing for a bit. Westbound through Marburg. No delays on the Toowoomba Connection Road or the bypass. Buy the diary that saves lives. 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It's Wal Karaka. We've got more traffic in the morning on River 949 and the iHeart app.
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13: 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Nostalgia gauges are overloading, sir.
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1: Hi everyone, it's Teddy Swims. Oh, I wish I wasn't Mr. Know-It-All. Teddy Swims' latest, Mr. Know-It-All.

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1: Like that. Like that. Oh, and definitely that bed.
2: It's Temple & Webster. You can afford it.
1: And this linen is gorgeous.
2: It's less than you think.
1: I do love those bedside tables.
2: So will your wallet.
1: Yeah, good point. Wait, who is that?
2: And with over 1 million five-star reviews, you can't go wrong.
1: Huh. Add.
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15: Hey guys, it's Mel here from Schulte's. Spring, you've got to have some picnics. You've got to get a bottle of Ballandine wine. You've got to get some beautiful cabana. You've got to get some cheese. You've got to get some chutneys from the deli that's going to go in your car, out on the paddock and have a picnic. Schulte's, don't go past, take the overpass.
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1: Luann van Berskirk had a near-death experience. 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
1: 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You've got to get some chutneys from the deli that's going to go in your car, out on the paddock and have a picnic. Schulte's, don't go past, take the overpass.
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1: River 949 Traffic.
10: Good morning. A check of those roads. We kick off your Saturday. The Centenna Motorway looking good in both directions. No hold-ups along the Ipswich Motorway for now. Cunningham Highway moving to speed through Flindersview and Amberley. No worries on the Warrego between Ipswich and Toowoomba. Western Freeway untroubled north and southbound. No delays in town on Brisbane and Limestone Street. Toowoomba Connection Road fine through Redwood, as is Toowoomba Bypass through Postman's Ridge. 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If you spot anything on the roads, give us a call on 38131 949. It's Heath Wood, and we'll check your traffic again in an hour. River 949.
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12: Good morning, Alana McIntyre here with the latest. Authorities are still searching for a shark measuring up to 6 metres long following a fatal attack at a popular beach in Perth. Witnesses say the male victim was dragged under the water repeatedly yesterday just south of Hillary's Boat Harbour. This witness has told Channel 9 the victim's friend had to be consoled when he got out of the water.
13: And I feel for his mate, who he's apologised and he said, I didn't save my mate. I said, you couldn't have done anything.
12: The Sorrento Beach tragedy is the fifth deadly shark attack across the nation this year. A 20-year-old man's been arrested at Melbourne International Airport while trying to leave the country. Police charging him in relation to the fatal shooting of a 22-year-old man in Melbourne's north. Daniel Hussein was allegedly killed in front of his friends in Thomastown earlier this month. At least three students have been killed and eight more are injured following a shooting at a high school in the Philippines. And Donald Trump says he's banning CNN and two other major US media outlets from the White House. The US president taking to his social media platform, saying he's proud to ban fake news effective immediately, adding media outlets should not be able to constantly write or report fiction and lies.
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12: Angus Crichton's ready to go for the Chooks, who take on the Sharks tonight at Allianz Stadium in their semi-final. Cronulla's facing familiar NRL final foes, the Roosters, in tonight's do-or-die clash at the SFS. The two sides square off in September for the fourth time since 2018. Sharks coach Craig Fitzgibbons drawing on lessons from the past.
14: Less so than the opponent. Every final series you play, you're gathering lessons out of that. Obviously, good and bad. There's always, unless you get the ultimate prize, there's plenty of lessons and that you can take away and learn from. And, you know, we've managed to get close the last couple of years.
12: And in the AFL, Fremantle is through to the grand final with a comeback 83-71 win over the Swans at the SCG.
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16: Today's weather should be sunny with some light winds. Maximum today of 33 degrees, so the temperature's starting to climb. Currently at Marburg for the car show and Black Snake Creek Festival, it is 7 degrees. Orion Shopping Centre for the Momen Morning Walk, it is 8 degrees. In Toowoomba for the Carnival of Flowers Grand Parade, it is 10 degrees.
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16: Good morning, good morning. It is Dave Cullen here this morning and I am flying solo. Our great friend Nick is feeling a little under the weather, so I'm going to get straight down to business. I don't have to listen to her babble all morning about nothing in particular. I can play this. And I've still got plenty of what I need with Nick. Listen to this.
19: $60 or something like that.
20: Yeah, it's amazing.
19: I know. It's good. It's a Mustang. It's good quality.
20: I know. You should try the barrel.
16: I don't have to listen to that this morning, but I've got that there if I need it. So we can play that along. Get your coffee ready and get ready for a morning of information overload. So the Toowoomba Carnival of Flowers kicks off today, and from what I understand, Marnie and Campo are up there on a float. I haven't checked to see what float they're on, so that'll be interesting. But you'll definitely see Campo up there. He'll be the one waving in front of a mirror. That'll be Campo. Hey, listen, there's plenty here going on. We're going to do our sports star, our junior sports star of the week. That's still happening. And let me give you a little bit of a hint. Rowing. Have you heard of rowing? So it's a great range of sports we can get these kids from. And there's so many junior super sports stars of the week. So if you row, 8:30 and your name could be called out. But anyway, we're going to do our wraparound, talk to the mayors, find out what's happening in their region, as there is plenty on. And let's get straight into it. I'm going to go and make coffee. And I've got to do everything myself this morning. I can't believe it. Anastasia and Talking Heads, Dave and Nikki, Saturday Startup on River.

And she was Talking Heads, a way to start our Saturday morning with a coffee and great music and a whole heap of things to do. Well, like I did say earlier on, the Toowoomba Carnival of Flowers, the Grand Central Floral Parade, that is on this morning. And Marnie and Campo are in our float. We've got our own float. Ilya will be up there on the PA and he's calling the parade. So just give our team a shout out. Campo will be the one, like I said before, looking at himself in the mirror. So you just check out what's going on there. What else is happening today? Of course, there's plenty of park runs you can get involved in this morning. So you can go to that Medibank private webpage, look up park runs, local park runs. So you've got Lake Apex Park, you've got Cormorant Bay, you've got Esk. There's one at Toogoolawa. You've got Picnic Point in Toowoomba. There'll be a lot of running up there in Toowoomba today. And, of course, the Rocks, 17-mile Rocks down here, Pilara, Limestone Park, and there's plenty more. Springfield have got, for that slower pace, of course, the Moman, you can check out their walk. They start at Springfield Coffee Club Orion there, and then they end up back there for a coffee and a chat, basically. So get down there, and if they want that slower pace, that's the one to do. Cleveland Caravan Camping and Boating and 4x4 Expo, that's on all weekend. This is, again, this year, they're cracking away at that. That's a really good place to go and check out everything fun that you want to do on the weekend. You can buy all of that stuff there and then bring it up to the Somerset Dam and go and play in the river. And then, of course, there's a bunch of markets on Rosewood, Esk, today. And if you want to know about any more, just go to our River 949 webpage, which is river949.com. 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

0: Dave and Nikki on the Saturday Startup. Guess who I found? Mayor Jeff McDonald, who's got the biggest event of the year happening up there in Toowoomba today. It all starts today, Jeff.
1: Dave, well, actually, it kicked off yesterday with a world record, most number of people in a public park dressed as a Toowoomba violet.
0: Congratulations. I was actually wondering, I was going to ask, I heard that yesterday and I wondered how yours went. Congratulations to Toowoomba. Congratulations.
1: Yeah, no, it's an amazing show of community. You know, the previous record was 938 people dressed as sunflowers in Malta. Now, disclaimer here, I never even knew this existed, Dave, so it was all new to me.
0: Yeah.
1: Anyway, 1,546 people gathered dressed as Toowoomba Violets in Queen's Park.
0: Congratulations.
1: Yeah, it was pretty exciting. A lot of people there, a lot of school kids, last day of school, so it was a good outing for them to be part of. And look, it'll mean more to them probably in another 20 or 30 or 50 years, to be honest, that they were there for that.
0: Do you know, like those kinds of things for Toowoomba actually give the Toowoomba people something to really think about again, you know? So you can watch that, and when it happens again, you get out and you go, I was part of that 10 years ago. I'm going to do it again.
1: Yeah, spot on. And of course, the message behind it is clearly the Toowoomba Violet and the story behind that, which is profound and something that, you know, really, really does tell a story about Toowoomba. So if you want me to share that with you, I can share it with you, but you can look it up anyway. It's a great story.
0: Well, mate, you got some road closures in Toowoomba today, as well as a whole bunch of other stuff going on, because I've just gone through some of the stuff to see what's going on. You've still got markets happening, even while everyone's getting ready for the parade.
1: Yeah, look, this is just a beautiful time of the year for us. I mean, we've got wonderful four seasons, but this is the time of year when all the annuals come out into bloom and people come in their droves. 170,000 seedlings have been planted in two of our signature parks, just to give you a bit of an idea. But, yeah, we were out last night checking out one of the floats from Tony's Community Kitchen and had a sneak peek at a River 949 vehicle as well there that was all dressed up.
0: So
1: maybe that's what Marnie and Campo are on. I'm not sure.
0: Marnie and Campo are going to be in there, and it'll have a mirror on it somewhere, surely, for Campo. But you can just check that one out. They're up there.
1: I'll keep a good lookout. But you're right. Farmers markets are on this morning as well. But we've got, you know, park runs happening. The Toowoomba Rugby League Grand Final day is on this afternoon and evening, kicking off at 1 o'clock, going right through to the A grade at 6 o'clock. But today is pretty well all about the Grand Central Floral Parade. Kicks off at 10 o'clock in the middle of town, traverses through town, past City Hall into Queen's Park, which is Godsell Street Oval. That's where they conclude. Sideshow Alley is well and truly up and running. It was on yesterday evening and continues on now through for the next 10 days or so. There is plenty to see and do, and the best spot to go, Dave, and I say this every time, is to go to tcof.com.au. That's Toowoomba Carnival Flowers.com.au. TCOF. Jump on there and plan your course.
0: And Mayor Jeff McDonald from Toowoomba of the Carnival of Flowers, the Grand Parade's on today. Check it all out on River.
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4: Morning, everybody. Checking all things beach surf and fishing into September, and these conditions should start to improve in some sense and get worse in others. The wind usually starts to come from the north. That's what's going to happen today, and that flow is coming in from the north. Not a lot of swell. You're sort of in that sort of knee, waist, high area, and if you can get in early for the next couple of months, a good idea to do so. It gets a little bit sketchy. But early open beaches, and look to get out of any northerly winds. Along the beaches, dewies are being caught around the Kiwanis Stretch. Some nice gutters have formed as well. In the rivers, the Brimmer around the Balsa Park up to the Sunshine Coast. Muddy's still about as well. They're starting to come to life in the warmer weather. And some excellent platties being caught around the mouth of the Maroochy River as well. Pretty good conditions. Getting there from, say, Tivoli to Mooloolaba, you'll do that in around 2 hours. It's going to take you. It's a good trip. A little bit around the Caloundra Interchange to watch out for, and that run through further south from Yamanto straight towards the heart of Broadbeach. It'll take you about an hour and 15 minutes. It's going to build as well. Looking for a marriage celebrant this year or next? Check out this bloke. Noosa-style ceremonies. 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Details at noosastyleceremonies.com.au. 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

have you got a junior sports star of the week? 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

0: When was the last time you had a night out? Like, just a chill-out night out. Leave the kids at home, grab a couple of tickets, and then just go and check out a new movie or something that's coming out. Well, listen, there is a new movie coming out called Heart of the Beast, and it's starring Brad Pitt. It looks really good. I've just seen some of the trailers to it, and I'm thinking, this is pretty awesome. And I think, I was just trying to read up on it, and I think it was saying something about it being based on a true story, but it's about a special forces officer and his retired combat dog, Odin. And they have a plane crash in Alaska and they're stranded in the wilderness and they survive. And the film shows their survival and the bond between man and dog. Look, mate, I tell you now, dogs, aren't they the best in the world? You just don't get anything better than a dog. They are man's best friend. I've always said it. Put your dog and your partner in the boot of the car, leave them there for an hour and come back and see who's happy to see you. I know who's happy to see you. I'll probably get into trouble for that one, but it's true. How happy is a dog to see you? You know, they're just beautiful animals. But you can win a double pass of our exclusive Heart of the Beast preview at Event Cinema Springfield for Wednesday, the 23rd of September. Head to river949.com. Register now for your chance to win. When survival is everything, their bond is all they have. Brad Pitt stars in Heart of the Beast in cinemas September 24th.
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10: River 949 Traffic.
5: Good morning. A check of those roads. We kick off your Saturday. The Centennial Motorway looking good in both directions for now. No hold-ups along the Ipswich Motorway. Cunningham Highway moving to speed through Flinders View and Amberley. No worries along the Warrego between Ipswich and Toowoomba. Western Freeway untroubled north and southbound. No delays in town on Brisbane and Limestone Street. And we've got a number of road closures today in Toowoomba's CBD due to the carnival. So do be mindful of that. Rimmel London is currently half price at Coles. Pick up a full face of Rimmel makeup for just $49. Sale ends Tuesday, so don't miss out. Head into Coles today. If you spot anything on the roads, give us a call on 38131 949. It's Heath Wood, and we'll check your traffic again in an hour on River 949.
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16: Good morning, Alana McIntyre here with the latest. Donald Trump is banning CNN and two other media outlets from the White House because of what he calls fake news. The US president has taken to his social media platform Truth Social to say he's proud to ban the outlets, effective immediately.
17: Because they're fake news. And you get so tired of reading and seeing fake news. When you look at CNN, it's just fake. That's why their ratings are no good.
16: A shark believed to be about 6 metres long is yet to be tracked down in Perth after a fatal shark attack. The male victim was pulled under the water by the animal yesterday morning just south of Hillary's Boat Harbour. The Prime Minister is heading to the US, going to California first. Anthony Albanese is due to meet Apple's boss in Silicon City to discuss online safety. The Prime Minister will be in the United States for the next week. He'll also join the UN General Assembly in New York. Raptor Squad officers in New South Wales have charged four people from Victoria who allegedly travelled to Sydney to carry out criminal contracts linked to two shootings, and Princess Diana's brother standing by his shocking claims about the King. Earl Spencer telling the BBC he's telling the truth after saying the then Prince of Wales said, "We'll forget her soon enough," during a phone call about Princess Di's funeral.
18: He went ballistic, would be the right term, and started really going for my family as a whole about their sense of duty not being adequate enough.
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16: In NRL, the Roosters believe the Sharks have a few chinks in their armour as they prepare to do battle in tonight's sudden-death NRL final at the SFS. But coach Trent Robinson says they won't get fixated on exploiting Cronulla's weaknesses.
19: In these games, you've got to know where to get to and what to look at in opposition, but we want to play our game really well. And some of that will be at certain players.
16: And Frio is through to the AFL Grand Final following their 83-71 triumph over the Swans.
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0: Today's weather should be sunny with some light winds. Maximum today of 33 degrees, so the temperature's starting to climb. Currently at Marburg for the Car Show and Black Snake Creek Festival, it is 7 degrees. Orion Shopping Centre for the Momen Morning Walk, it is 8 degrees. In Toowoomba for the Carnival of Flowers Grand Parade, it is 10 degrees.
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0: And the morning keeps rolling on. Grab another coffee and get ready for another hour of what is happening in our region, in our gorgeous region. We're going to have a chat to, hopefully, Tom Sharp very shortly about what's going on in the Scenic Rim, and Jason Wen about what's happening in the Somerset, because the Somerset's got that water and it's got the dams. It's kind of 33 degrees today, guys. It's probably going to be the right place to be, isn't it? Get those jet skis out, get them serviced, get the boats serviced, and make sure that you're ready to go out there and enjoy that beautiful weather. It's going to be slightly windy, so it should be really, really good out there today. Still plenty to see and plenty to do. The Carnival of Flowers, Toowoomba's Carnival of Flowers, Grand Central Parade is on today. We were just saying that before. Of course, there's still plenty going on. Black Snake Creek Festival, a whole bunch of markets, of course, and that's where you get your cost saving on your food, you know, like, but you also need fuel. Talking this week, I took a load of brand new electric cars down to a car dealership, and I had to have a giggle because this is what it said to me. Are you ready for this?
2: Temperature is adjusted.
0: So I had a conversation with this car. That was about the temperature, but I was telling it to move the mirrors in and out. When do you think? And do you know what? There was no cheek. It didn't give me any attitude, no cheek. The only thing it couldn't do was make me a coffee, which is why I need Nikki. But I don't know. I don't know. I don't know about you, but I don't know if I can embrace AI. What do you think? Give me a call. Tell me what you think about AI. Think about all of this technology. Is it getting too much? Give us a call, 3813-1949. But let's get into the music, mate. The Hooters and Teddy Swims' new one coming up very shortly. You're with Dave and Nikki on Saturday Startup on River

0: It's Dave and Nikki on the Saturday Startup. How you going? Mayor Jason Went. I've got Jason this morning. He's not on the tractor. How you going, mate?
1: Yeah, I'm surviving. I think I caught something across the radio from you last week.
0: You probably did. I got it from Hinksy across the radio too, so we just blame him straight away.
1: So, mate, Somerset, we've got S Country Markets and the Mall Markets on today, so... you know, if you want to go out shopping, go for a lovely drive through Somerset. They're your places to stop. We've got the family movie on tonight, so Tugulawa Pictures tonight.
0: Mm-hmm.
1: So they've got Shaun the Sheep, the Beast of Mossy Bottom.
0: Oh, that'll be hilarious. That'd be good. Yeah.
1: So there you go. So that'll be that's your night out tonight. And tomorrow we've got Ferngully Country Markets, and we've got live music right up at the Linville Hotel too.
0: Yeah.
1: So, mate, while I'm on, we got to quickly talk about Tugulawa. Did you see we got second for the tiny town of Australia?
0: Really?
1: Did you see that?
0: Congratulations! How good is that?
1: Second, mate, like silver for the whole of Australia. So, go and see what all the hype's about. Call it the Tugulawa.
0: Yeah, I don't think if you don't go through those areas, you don't really see what happens there. And it's just they're a beautiful little country town. They're gorgeous in scenery, and there's just so many great little things to see and do, and it just keeps you occupied. You kind of pull up thinking, oh, I'll just have a coffee, but next thing you know, it's like 2 or 3 hours, you know.
1: Yeah. And when I was talking to the other, the other mayors, around Australia, like it's like people are looking for that quiet escape now. Like they're actually not. But even Tugulawa, if you want to go full on, you can go skydiving.
0: Yeah.
1: Like,
0: jump out of a perfectly good plane if you feel that way inclined.
1: Right.
0: And what's your webpage, mate, for more info?
1: experiencesomerset.com.au. Got everything you need.
0: Jason Went, the mayor of the Somerset. Congratulations to Tugulawa, number 2 in the country for the best tiny town. That doesn't get any better than that, mate.
1: That's right. Thanks, mate.
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3: Morning, everybody. Checking all things beach, surf and fishing into September, and these conditions should start to improve in some sense and get worse in others. The wind usually starts to come from the north. That's what's going to happen today, and that flow is coming in from the north. Not a lot of swell. You're sort of in that sort of knee, waist, high area, and if you can get in early for the next couple of months, a good idea to do so. It gets a little bit sketchy. But early open beaches, and look to get out of any northerly winds. Along the beaches, dewies are being caught around the Kawana stretch. Some nice gutters have formed as well. In the rivers, the Brimmer around the Balsa Park up to the Sunshine Coast. Muddy's still about as well. They're starting to come to life in the warmer weather. And some excellent flatties being caught around the mouth of the Maroochy River as well. Pretty good conditions. Getting there from, say, Tivoli to Mooloolaba, you'll do that in around 2 hours. It's going to take you. It's a good trip. A little bit around the Caloundra Interchange to watch out for, and that run through further south from Yamanto straight towards the heart of Broadbeach. It's going to take you about an hour and 15 minutes. It's going to build as well. Looking for a marriage celebrant this year or next? Check out this bloke. Noosa-style ceremonies. 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Details at noosa-styleceremonies.com.au. 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

0: Mayor Tom Sharp from the Scenic Rim, we've found you. Were you already taste testing the camel encounter mate at Summerlin Camels?
1: Mate, headed out to Harrisville, had a quick tasting. Whipping back to the art exhibition, the markets, it's all on the Scenic Rim, big fella.
0: The big spring school holidays have arrived, mate, and it's just bursting.
1: It is, and they brought the weather with it.
0: It is beautiful weather too, isn't it?
1: Yeah, mate. Yeah, mate. And there's plenty on this weekend. You've already highlighted. Head out to our famous camel farm at Summerland Camels out of Harrisville for their tour tasting camel encounter. Remembering that it's the biggest camel farm in Australia. Mate, and I'll tell you what, here's another one. And this is the family. Everyone will enjoy this. Mate, and you'll like this. We've got an art exhibition on in Bay Desert today.
0: Yeah.
1: And it'll be the launch, and it's called Eat My Dust.
0: Well, there'd be a bit of that at the moment, wouldn't it?
1: There is a little bit of that going on, unfortunately. But, mate, apparently it's a, look, it's going to be a joyful display of original children's book illustrations by Queensland artist Lucia.
0: Yeah.
1: And apparently, I didn't quite get the connection, but you get to learn about the fascinating story of two pioneering women behind the exhibition who made history in 1928 by racing across Australia, breaking records.
0: Okay.
1: And taking Barney the dog along for the ride.
0: Oh, mate.
1: So that's the connection to Eat My Dust.
0: Yeah. Yeah. Barney the dog. Loyal animals everywhere.
1: Exactly, mate. And look, we got all the markets on this weekend, so please check them out. Tambourine Community Country Market's on. Come on up to visit Gallery Walk on Tambourine Mountain. That's a famed area, as you know,
0: yep.
1: In terms of Gallery Walk, with all the galleries and various shops and sweets and lollies and treats and lots to eat. It's all good stuff.
0: Yep.
1: And head on down to Rathdowney for the country markets. So one big shout out I've got to make, because I never talk about it enough, is Kerry Valley,
0: mm-hmm.
1: The beautiful Kerry Valley. And on tomorrow is the Grow You Good Thing Market Day at Tom Rupp's farm.
0: Oh, yes. Yeah, they got a great farm there, Tom Rupp's, haven't they?
1: It's a wonderful farm, all sorts of produce that they grow, all sorts of livestock to cheer on, and it's an authentic paddock to the plate adventure in the picturesque Kerry Valley.
0: Where's the best place to go to find out all this information and plan your trip, mate?
1: Head off to whatsonscenicrim.com.
0: whatsonscenicrim.com. What a great webpage. Check it out. Mayor Tom Sharp, thanks for the chat this morning. We'll talk to you next week.

0: So I was talking earlier on about AI and the new cars. So I'm loaded a load of new X-Pings. So you can check out these X-Pings at Llewellyn Motors at Springfield. Go down and Ipswich. Go and check them out. And you'll be absolutely surprised at the little person that pops up. And you know what? I'm trying to remember what cartoon character he looks like. So it's like the future is actually coming to us. But I asked a question earlier on. This is what I asked. I took a load of brand new electric cars down to a car dealership and I had to have a giggle because this is what it said to me. Are you ready for this?
1: Temperature is adjusted.
0: So I had a conversation with this car. That was about the temperature, but I was telling it to move the mirrors in and out. When do you think? And do you know what? There was no cheek. It didn't give me any attitude, no cheek. The only thing it couldn't do was make me a coffee, which is why I need Nikki. But I don't know. I don't know. I don't know about you, but I don't know if I can embrace AI. What do you think?
2: Not bad, Dave. Not impressed by the AI assistance. Mate, all I do is ask for the operator.
0: Yeah.
2: They're wasting my time. And through AI, I ordered a maxi cab at Riverlink. I waited 3 hours. Huh. Never come.
0: 4-9, who have I got?
3: Shane.
0: Hey, mate, how are you?
3: Yeah, good, mate. Hey, you know where I can find Sarah Connor?
0: Sarah Connor? No, I don't.
3: Yeah, because I've been looking at her from the future and I'm trying to find her.
0: Yeah. There's a few people trying to find her, mate.
3: That's what I think about AI.
0: It's becoming real, isn't it?
3: It seems to be, eh?
0: Yeah, it seems to be. Like that car that I was talking about is a new X-Ping. And it was, you can go and check them out at Llewellyn's. But, mate, let me tell you, I had a conversation with it. I'm going to record the conversation next time I put one on the truck.
3: Yeah, it's crazy, isn't it?
0: Yeah. And at one stage there, she said to me, I'm still learning, but I don't quite understand what you're talking about. That's what she said. And I couldn't get her to do it again, so I couldn't record it. But that's a true story, yeah.
3: I think it's going too far myself, but, yeah.
0: River 949, who have I got?
4: Graham.
0: Hey, mate, how are you? Can you tell us your experience with AI?
4: We were watching ads on Facebook with when they advertised Holden Commodore when they first came out.
0: Yeah.
4: And they just changed the photograph of the grill, the hubcaps, and nowhere, it doesn't look like a Commodore. And, you know, I've been following other ads, and, yeah, it's hopeless. I hate it. Yeah. I really do.
0: Well, how do we deal with it, mate? That's the big thing, because it's here, isn't it? It's here to stay.
4: I know. We're getting too old, Dave. That's the problem.
0: Yeah, too old. I always wondered where the grumpy old men thing came from. Now I know. And I'm becoming one.
4: bring back the good old days.
0: That's our way. Don't you reckon we grew up in the best time, the best cars, the best music, the best era?
4: We did.
0: Eh?
4: Certainly did.
0: The 80s, 90s, doesn't get much better than that.
4: 60s, 70s, 80s, 90s, best ever. 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
13: River 949 Traffic.
14: Good morning. A check of those roads. We kick off your Saturday. A few delays in town on Brisbane and Limestone Street. Otherwise, the Centennial Motorway looking good in both directions. No hold-ups along the Ipswich Motorway for now. The Cunningham Highway moving speed through Flinders, Ewe and Amberley. No worries on the Warrego between Ipswich and Toowoomba. Western Freeway untroubled north and southbound. And we've got a number of road closures today in Toowoomba's city centre due to the carnival. So do be mindful of that. Drummond Golf's half-price clothing clearance is on now. All clothing 50% off. No exceptions. Hurry. 50% off everything must end Monday. Head into Drummond Golf today. If you spot anything on the roads, give us a call on 38131 949. It's Heath Wood, and we'll check your traffic again in an hour on River 949.
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16: Good morning. Alana McIntyre here with the latest. Princess Diana's brother is standing by his explosive claims about the King. Ahead of his book launch next week, Earl Spencer has told the BBC about a phone call he had with the then Prince of Wales shortly after Princess Diana died.
17: Really going for my family as a whole about their sense of duty not being adequate enough. And then he said, "We'll forget her soon enough." After a stunned silence, I said, "I cannot believe you just said that." And I hung up on him.
16: The royals have released a statement saying His Majesty is mindful that the pain of fraternal grief can cloud reason, affect judgment, and colour memory. Outrage in the US, where Donald Trump has banned CNN and other media outlets from the White House. The US president has spoken in the Oval Office a short time ago after taking to his social media platform Truth Social to announce the ban effective immediately.
18: It's really just cumulative stories over the last 2 years. You get sick of it. And you call them and you tell them, "I have very good experts, like people behind me." And they try and explain things to them. They know that they know it. They know it as well. They're smart people.
16: Authorities are still searching for a shark measuring up to 6 metres long following a fatal attack at a popular beach in Perth. Witnesses say the man was dragged under the water repeatedly. And the Prime Minister is heading to California to meet Apple's boss in Silicon City and chat about online safety.
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16: In NRL, Angus Crichton is ready to go for the Chooks, who will take on the Sharks tonight at Allianz Stadium in their semi-final. Dean Cox is left with a mix of pride and devastation after Sydney's AFL finals campaign came to an end, the Swans falling to Frio 83-71 in their prelim at the SCG.
19: 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You know, I thought the three games we've played have allowed us to show that, you know, we've got a really good foundation.
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0: Today's weather should be sunny with some light winds. Maximum today of 33 degrees, so the temperature's starting to climb. Currently at Marburg for the car show and Black Snake Creek Festival, it is 7 degrees. 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In Toowoomba for the Carnival of Flowers Grand Parade, it is 10 degrees.
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0: Rolling into the last hour before the day begins, the weekend begins, so there's plenty happening, of course. As you're aware, we will be talking to Mayor Tanya Milligan very shortly, find out what's going on in the Lockyer Valley. And, of course, there are a bunch of events on everywhere. So I'll get round to giving you a bit of a rundown very, very shortly. We're going to get into the music and find out what's going on this coming weekend. I've got to get ready for all of that. I'm going to get another coffee and we're going to listen to Three Doors Down. And I'll see if I can grab Mayor Tanya Milligan on the phone. Three Doors Down, then Alana Miles, Love Is. You're with Dave and Nicky on the Saturday Startup on River 949.

0: Welcome, Mayor Tanya Milligan. We are going to find out what's going on in the Lockyer Valley this morning. It's such a beautiful day. What's going on down there?
1: Can I just say, it's my birthday.
0: Happy birthday.
1: My heart, thank you. My heart is absolutely pounding. Thank you. My heart is absolutely pounding because my son from the army has just walked up the hallway.
0: Oh, I think he's how good is that?
1: Yeah, my daughter's gone to pick him up and I'm...
0: How nice is that?
1: And can I tell you, his room, I have a whole heap of crap all on his bed, so he's got nowhere to sleep. I have to go in there and move it. Sorry, Dave. I feel a bit teary and a bit emotional.
0: As you would be.
1: Anyway.
0: How good is that?
1: That's lovely.
0: And this is one from Nikki as well. We'll do a happy birthday from her. You ready?
1: Yep.
2: But I'm a legend.
1: That's lovely.
0: Or I could pay your fashion one for you too.
3: $60 or something like that.
1: It's amazing.
3: I know. It's good. It's a Mustang. It's good quality.
0: It's just like. Just. So happy birthday, Mayor Tanya Milligan.
1: Oh, thank you. That's okay. Now to business. I'm
0: down
1: sorry.
0: Down to business.
1: Slightly distracted.
0: Yes, as you would be.
1: Yeah. So, so today, happening out at Summer Home, there's a horse paint and sip. If you go on our Love Your Lockie, you can get all the details. It's horse-inspired artwork. You can do a bit of an afternoon tea. You can take along your favourite drink. Funds that gets raised from it goes to a local mum who's currently undergoing some cancer treatment.
0: Oh, yeah,
1: so
0: that's good.
1: A really good cause. Tomorrow, the Murphy's Creek Chili and Craft Carnival, as I always say, it'll be the hottest event to be at.
0: Yes.
1: It's spicy. There's lots of family fun. There's lots of stalls. There's amazing food. And then also, third Sunday of every month, the Barn and Scotty's Garage, it's Flagstone Creek Road. It is absolutely beautiful. It is an amazing drive. Pop in at the barn and see Scotty. It's a really unique destination. He has vintage vehicles, memorabilia. You can get something to eat there. All the motoring enthusiasts.
0: It's a really good place. Good little family day out.
1: There you go. Yeah, so it's amazing. So like, love, tweet, hashtag, follow. But do come and visit us because it is going to be an absolutely sensational weekend here in the beautiful Lockyer Valley.
0: Yes, it will now that your son's back.
1: I know. Amazing. I'm getting upset, Dave.
0: Oh.
1: Excitement, happiness.
0: Happy birthday, Mayor Tanya Milligan.
1: Thank you.
0: You go and have a fantastic day. 21. 21 plus GST. Happy birthday, Mayor Daniel Milligan.
1: Thank you, Dave. Thank you. Bye now.
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2: Well, we did say earlier on it had to do with rowing. So this young gentleman is his obsession, and he's the only person at his school doing this sport. 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Let me tell you, Redbank Plains State High School rowing, and our today's winner, this week's winner, Junior Sports Star of the Week, is Cassidy. It should have been a good easy pick for that one if he's the only guy doing it. 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Keep up the good work. 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
3: Morning, everybody. Checking all things beach, surf and fishing into September, and these conditions should start to improve in some sense and get worse in others. The wind usually starts to come from the north. That's what's going to happen today, and that flow is coming in from the north. Not a lot of swell. You're sort of in that sort of knee, waist, high area, and if you can get in early for the next couple of months, a good idea to do so. It gets a little bit sketchy about early open beaches, and look to get out of any northerly winds. Along the beaches, dewies are being caught around the Kiwanis Stretch. Some nice gutters have formed as well. In the rivers, the river around the Balsa Park up to the Sunshine Coast. Muddy's still about as well. They're starting to come to life in the warmer weather. And some excellent flatties being caught around the mouth of the Maroochy River as well. Pretty good conditions. Getting there from, say, Tivoli to Mooloolaba, you'll do that in around 2 hours. It's going to take you. It's a good trip. A little bit around the Caloundra Interchange to watch out for. And that runs through further south from your Manto, straight towards the heart of Broadbeach. It'll take you about an hour and 15 minutes, and it's going to build as well. Looking for a marriage celebrant this year or next? Check out this bloke. Noosa-style ceremonies. 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Have a great Saturday. I'll have another River Coast cast for you tomorrow morning on River 949.
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Dream Academy, Life in a Northern Town. 1985, smash hit. The 80s, just the gift that keeps on giving, the 80s and the 90s. Hey, what's on this weekend? Where are we going to start? The Cleveland Caravanning, Camping, Boating and 4x4 Expo's on at the Cleveland Showgrounds. Check that out. That's on all weekend. The Toowoomba Carnival of Flowers had kicked off yesterday and they did get the record for the most people dressed as a flower, the World Guinness Book of World Records. It was 1,530, I think Mayor Jeff McDonald told us this morning, so that's great. But Marnie and Campo up there, we've got our own float, so say g'day to the team up there. Ilya's up there, Marnie and Campo, say g'day and see how they're going, see if you can join in somewhere around the traps. The Rosewood Markets are on at the moment, so you can check them out, and the Esk Markets as well. Tomorrow, the SG Markets in Toowoomba. Ipswich Showgrounds are having the plant swap on today. The Grand Central Floral Parade is on, and it starts at 10 a.m. in Toowoomba, so expect some road closures up there. Summerlin Camels are having a tour, taste and camel encounter today. And the Black Snake Creek Festival at Marburg, that starts as of right now. And there's a car show and a bike show on as well, all down there. Plenty to see and plenty to do. For any more information about what's happening, go to our River 949 webpage, river949.com. And if it's live and local, you'll hear it here first on River. As we stroll into Red Hot Chili Peppers. I'm pretty sure there's a chili festival on at Lockyer Valley too. I might have forgot to tell you about that. But here they are, Red Hot Chili Peppers.

0: this is about it. I'm just about out of here. I've got to go and do some work. I had the team down at Seats R Us. Mark and the team down there put a new seat in my truck this weekend, so I've got to make sure I fix that up, and then I've got to go and get some parts from Kenworth just to get my guys, get my truck rolling again. So that's me for the next hour or two. Then I'll work out where I'm going for that. But while I'm going to do that, I'm going to be playing the tunes on my iHeart app because it's the River 949 Unflogged Weekend. So these songs we used to love, we might have forgotten about them, but even if we haven't, they never get old. They never get old. I just want you to tell me what year. In your head, you're going to have to yell and scream as much as you can. What year? What I can tell you is they're from an awesome era, like we were talking about a little bit earlier on today, about the best time to grow up and the best time to live. Okay, so they're from the 80s and the 70s and the 90s. Are you ready for this? You're my Nikki today, peoples. Who is it? The boys in town, the Divinyls, the one and only, the incomparable Chrissy Amphlett, 1982. I tell you what, she'd put these new artists to shame, some of the things she was able to do while she was on stage. Anyone that saw her live would know. Whew, Chrissy Amphlett made you cringe. Hey, what about this one? Let's try this one. Of course, it's Fleetwood Mac. Written by the one and only Stevie Nicks for her former band, but they didn't play it. So this was actually released in 1979. Stevie Nicks under the Fleetwood Mac banner. Great artists. Two great artists. We got another one too. You ready for this one? And of course it's Heart. 1985. Heart. This was actually written by Bernie Taupin, so Elton John's writer was written for him. It was actually written for Stevie Nicks and she didn't want it. Aren't you glad Heart got it? Hey, listen, have a great weekend.
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9: River 949 Traffic.
10: Good morning. A check of those roads once again for you. The Western Freeway on the break southbound through Fig Tree Pocket at the moment. Centenary Motorway looking good though in both directions. No hold-ups along the Ipswich Motorway for now. Cunningham Highway moving to speed through Flinders View and Amberley. No worries on the Warrego between Ipswich and Toowoomba. No delays in town now through Brisbane and Limestone Street. And we've got a number of road closures to be mindful of in Toowoomba's city centre due to the carnival. 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If you spot anything on the roads, give us a call on 38131 949. It's Heath Wood, and we'll check your traffic again in an hour on River 949.
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11: Good morning, Alana McIntyre here with the latest. Donald Trump claims the US will control Greenland. The US president says he struck a deal with the Kingdom of Denmark. He's taken to Truth Social to say we will immediately begin the process of developing a large military presence. The claims come shortly after the president also banned CNN and two other major US media outlets from the White House. Donald Trump saying CNN, MS Now and Politico shouldn't be able to constantly write or report fiction and lies. Authorities are still searching for a shark measuring up to 6 metres long following a fatal attack at a popular beach in Perth. Witnesses say the man was dragged under the water repeatedly yesterday just south of Hillary's Boat Harbour and that his friend wished he could help.
12: And I feel for his mate who he's apologised and he said, I didn't save my mate. I said, you couldn't have done anything.
11: On Channel 9 there, the Sorrento Beach tragedy is the fifth deadly shark attack in Australia this year. And Princess Diana's brother is doubling down on the claims he's made in his new book about King Charles. Earl Spencer has told the BBC about a phone call he had days after Diana's death in 1997, saying the then Prince of Wales told him that we'll forget her soon enough.
13: Well, I can tell you here and now, those are exactly the words he said. I've only ever had two calls on the line with Prince Charles at any stage of my life. I was hyper alert to what he was saying. I told friends and family straight away.
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11: The Sharks will face familiar NRL finals foes, the Roosters, in tonight's do-or-die clash at the SFS. The two sides will square off in September for the fourth time since 2018. Sharks coach Craig Fitzgibbon drawing on lessons from the past.
14: Less so than the opponent. Every final series you play, you're gathering lessons out of that. Good and bad. They should get the ultimate prize. There's plenty of lessons.
11: Frio is through to the AFL Grand Final with a comeback 83-71 win over the Swans at the SCG.
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1: River 949, weather.
15: Staying sunny for today. It will be hot with 33 degrees, 32 and sunny for tomorrow. Monday, sunny and 34.
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15: 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We don't play this near enough here at River 949.

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0: Fresh Bruno Mars at River 949. It's called On My Soul. It's Hinksy with the best music variety this week. And let's head to Barbados soon. With this weather we're having at the moment, we don't really need to be honest. But Fleetwood Mac, Stevie Nicks, she's had her demons over the years.
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0: From that album, this song. Is it Sarah or Sarah? You decide. Unflogged weekend here at River 949.

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Hello, it's Hinksy. More unflogged songs coming up here at Ribbon Island Footnine. Right after the news, we'll get one from one of our favourite mums. Hey, don't forget, you can win tickets to our exclusive Heart of the Beast preview, Event Cinema Springfield. 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Bond is all they have. Brad Pitt stars in Heart of the Beast. 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